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1: God, Nigel is cracking.
2: She is cracking. She is cracking, yeah.
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2: Could we get her? Can we not get her on? She was here. Do you remember a couple of years ago?
1: 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I couldn't risk you being face to face with her.
2: Would that be embarrassing?
1: Yes. Yes. Just, you get a bit
2: handsy.
1: Anyway, okay. Hollywood, I was going to say leery.
2: It's okay.
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2: 6 o'clock. Good morning. I'm Tara Dogan. Ukrainian negotiators are to meet US envoys Steve Witkoff and Jared Kushner today. The talks in Florida come after over 30 people were killed in the latest Russian strike on the country. Meanwhile, the Lithuanian Prime Minister says he's confident of a huge NATO response if Russia attacks elsewhere in Europe. Mindaugas Sinkevičius insists action will be taken if necessary.
3: We're not also, you know, blind kittens. We were seeing, we're using intelligence what we're doing, and if they will deliberately decide to attack, I think their response will be huge.
2: The housing minister says the destruction of a property by students in Limerick will have to be seriously addressed. Online videos show a group destroying the vacant home in College Court in Castle Troy this week, with holes kicked in walls, ceilings pulled down and windows broken. UL has appealed for those involved to come forward, while the higher education minister described the scenes as deliberate, wanton destruction. Now the housing minister, James Brown, says it was frustrating to see, but what we don't need now is to gang up on young people or students in general. The Pentagon says the planned firing squad execution of an ex-US Army major who killed 13 people at a military post in Texas will be live streamed. The US Defense Secretary says the killing of Nidal Hassan in December will be made public. He went on a shooting spree at Fort Hood in 2009. Sky's US correspondent David Blevins says the timing of his death is extraordinary.
4: It's going to happen at the same place, Fort Hood, at approximately the same time on December 3rd. It's 81 years since the last military execution by firing squad, and it's been 90 years since there was a public execution in this country.
2: It's emerged a judgment in a legal challenge to the introduction of a flat rate legal aid fee won't be delivered for at least another month. It had originally been expected next Tuesday, but has now been given a new provisional date of November the 10th. Ruth O'Connell has more.
5: Defence solicitors have withdrawn their services from the legal aid panel since the flat rate fee was introduced on July 1st as part of reform of the system by Minister Jim O'Callaghan. In a statement issued yesterday evening, solicitor Michael Finucane described the scheme as an unmitigated disaster and argued the Minister for Justice does not need a court ruling to fix this. He says hundreds of cases have been adjourned around the country, with one judge estimating the backlog could take 3 to 4 years to clear. Calling for engagement with the Law Society, Mr. Finucane says the ball is in the minister's court. He should stop waiting on a judgment and start talking to the people who want to deliver an effective criminal legal aid system.
2: The US president says his country won't resume military strikes on Iran before the midterm elections. Donald Trump's posted on Truth Social ahead of voters going to the polls on November 3rd. America's recently dispatched a third aircraft carrier and thousands of troops to the Middle East. Payment fraud rose by 55% between January and September of 2026 compared with the year before, according to the AIB Fraud Trend Report. The fraudulent activity involves texts sent to customers pretending to be from their bank, which claim a transaction is on hold and they're requesting a call to a certain number. Adrian Moynihan, head of consumer with AIB, has this advice.
6: We give a number of pieces of advice. So firstly, we would say never click on a link that's in a text message, and also never call a number that's quoted in the text message. We would encourage customers to just go onto their bank's website, get the number for their call centre and call directly themselves.
2: Finally, two concrete walls featuring original Banksy artwork will be craned into a gallery garden in the UK later. The Hula Hoop Girl and Sandcastle Boy will be going on display at an exhibition in Essex from tomorrow. Out of Line, Banksy and the Art of Descent will feature 28 of the street artist's authentic pieces, including a new one called Rat with Drill. That's your news update at 4 minutes past 6.

Ireland's Classic Hits Radio, home of the 80s and 90s. It's Colm and Lucy in the Morning with Aidan Cooney. And hello, happy Friday. Are you one of those people who tends to ease their way into the morning? Or are you up and at them, straight out of the bed? Me, definitely ease out of the bed. Take a few more minutes to relax and recover and wake up, yeah. Gently get out and greet the morning. It's not a great one either weather-wise, but it will clear up and be a little bit better later on in the day. So good morning from Ireland's Classic Hits Radio, home of the 80s and 90s. With the Lighthouse family, this is High.

0: Ireland's Classic Hits Radio, home of the 80s and 90s with the Lighthouse Family and High. On the way in this morning now, I come in the Coast Road in Dublin from the north side, Clontarf, into that route. And there have been serious roadworks there now for the past, well, since last February at this point, I think it must be at least. And there's three guys now, they're on night duty. And they're on night duty operating temporary traffic lights. So salute them this morning. Well done, lads. And I couldn't believe it. But they're there all night, just stop, go, stop, go, stop, go. So I imagine it's a fairly hard gig. You're standing around waiting. But anyway, a long gig is probably what it is. The air is probably dragged through. But look, well done, guys. Thank you for getting us through and getting us in safely, I suppose, is what I'm trying to say. Noticed also, and this might be, few people might have come across this, more and more, maybe it's just me, maybe I'm getting older and crankier. You like that, crankier? Cars that they're unable to overtake a bus. They're in their lane and the bus is beside them in the bus lane and they're afraid to overtake. And this morning we had a guy in a car, or a girl in a car, I don't know, couldn't overtake. And even though there was no traffic coming towards them and there was like visibility for about 3/4 of a mile, they still didn't have the gumption or maybe the driving experience to move out a little bit and just overtake the bus, which was in its own bus lane, by the way. You should be well able to overtake it without having to move out of your lane. But there was no N plate or no L plate on it either. So I'm just wondering, should we be retesting people every few years? I don't know. Am I just being cranky? Because this is what I noticed on the way in. Doesn't really matter. Anyway, if you want to get in touch with us, tell us where you are. Tell us what you're doing this morning. We'll give you an early morning shout out, as they say. 1-800... No, I keep doing that. That's the American thing to me. Sorry. 087-188-0008. 087-188-0008 is where you'll get us. Now, it'll be a dull, damp and rather wet start to your Friday as a band of rain sinks further south across Leinster and Munster. Though brighter and much fresher conditions will follow, however, with a mix of sunshine and scattered showers along the brisk westerly breeze, a highs of 11 to 14 degrees. Eric Carmen and the Killers on the way.
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1: Morning, it's Ireland's Classic Hits Radio, home of the 80s and 90s. Colm and Lucy in the Morning with Aidan Cooney. And a song for Michael Keane, who's in Galway. And for Maureen, staying in bed at 7 o'clock, then she gets up. All right. And for John and Clondalkin as well. How are you doing, guys? Good morning.

0: Ireland's Classics Radio, home of the 80s and 90s, with Brian Adams and Heaven. And Michelle is an adventurer. She is up early too. Thank you, by the way, for texting us, those of you who did. Here's a wonderful message from Michelle. Uplifting. What? This is great.
1: Morning, Aidan. It's Hannah the dog walker here. Hannah, myself, sorry, and the six dogs in the Sunrise Squad this morning are on our way up to the Dublin Mountains to go hiking. It is absolutely wild outside, but we are safe. We have all of our safety equipment. We have all of our flashing lights on. So yeah, we are lit up like Christmas trees. Have a great day.
0: Well done, Hannah the dog walker. You are truly an inspiration. Goodness, be safe, and above all, be safe and enjoy your walk, which is always good as well. Now at 6:30, let's get some headlines to find out what's been happening overnight. Bronagh has our details.
2: Morning, Aidan. Here's the main news headlines this morning. The housing minister says the destruction of a house by students in Limerick will have to be seriously addressed. Ukrainian negotiators are to meet US envoys Steve Witkoff and Jared Kushner today. The Pentagon says the planned firing squad execution of an ex-US Army major who killed 13 people at a military post in Texas will be live-streamed. It's emerged a judgment in a legal challenge to the introduction of a flat-rate legal aid fee won't be delivered for at least another month. And payment fraud rose by 55% from January to September 2026 compared to the same period in 2025, according to the latest AIB fraud trend. In sport, the Republic of Ireland are away to Kazakhstan for the first leg of their playoff semi-final to qualify for the 2027 Women's World Cup. Shamrock Rovers moved 3 points clear at the top of the League of Ireland Men's Premier Division. They ran out 3-1 winners over Drogheda United. And former GAA President John Horan has been appointed as the new chair of the steering group for integration between the GAA, Camogie Association and LGFA. And the weather, a dull, damp and wet start as a band of rain moves across Leinster and Munster. Brighter and fresher conditions will follow with a mix of sunshine and scattered showers. Highest temperatures of 11 to 14 degrees. 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
0: 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Ireland's Classic Hits Radio, home of the 80s and 90s. 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

0: Classic Hits Radio, home of the 80s and 90s. Colm and Lucy in the morning, Aidan Cooney in. For Colm and Lucy. And spent about 3 hours on Wednesday trying to get tickets for the Rowan Atkinson one-man show in London. And after 3 hours and 22 minutes, finally got in and clicked on everything and hit submit. And it wouldn't take my card for some reason or other. It said something wrong with your basket. I'd nearly flipped. But I got home and the thing is obviously mirrored with my iPad. And it flashed up on my iPad. And I hit click and submit and went through the motions again. And finally got my two very expensive tickets, it must be said. But I think it'll be well worth the money because he really is unique. And apparently he only does the one-man show every 10 years or so. And it's a small theatre near Covent Garden. 1,118 seats, so that should be a treat in itself. Should be cosy and camp, even if there is over 1,000 of us there. And I'm looking forward to that next March. All going well. All right, if you want to get in touch with us across the morning, it's easy. You can text or WhatsApp us or voice notice. 087-188-0008 is that number. We've John Farnham and Daryl Hall and John Oates on the way. So we might even squeeze something in from David Bowie as well. Here on Ireland's Classic Hits Radio, home of the 80s and 90s.
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0: Ireland's Classic Hits Radio, home of the 80s and 90s. And Soul Hotels are with us all week, which is great. And they have, wait for this, a frightfully good prize, which is a two-night family break this Halloween for two adults and two children, including full Irish breakfast each morning, scrumptious dinner one evening, and access to their leisure facilities or spa. And the winners will also receive a family pass to a nearby activity, including pet farms, pumpkin patches, bowling, mini golf, or soft play, depending on your chosen location. This is a great place. And today we'll be asking, not yet, in a little while, to tell us about a made-up story about you getting thrown out of school, okay? I can give you a story. It's not made-up. Remember, I think it must have been in third year in De La Salle Brothers. And for some reason or other, the new biology lab had a sign-up, and we decided that we'd put little smiley faces in the O, the O's for biology and the O for laboratory. And of course, the three wise men, up we went, and I got the job of drawing the smiley faces. But it went very quiet. Very quickly. And when I turned around to see why it had gone so quiet, I literally banged foreheads with the head brother, Brother Angus, in Benevin College. And my God, a clatter I've never experienced since. And get out and go home and don't come back till your father or mother come up to school with you. And it's only realised afterwards just how good your school days actually were and how kind the people who looked after you were, Brother Angus being one of them, even if he did have a mean right hook. Anyway, more after seven here in Ireland's Classic Hits Radio, home of the 80s and 90s.
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0: Hey, crack agus ceol, Air Ireland's classic hits radio le track o brain on. Cega dogan an cold war can quivna, nor a sweenian to her quivlinty down this na hoctadi, horla cop more ella, is shuppy agus nil varigir fudden down. 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Mar Coca-Cola Classic. Dirach, shach do ni la in a yig shin. Kershaw Gamorle and Adilacon, Iportish and Vyaktis Fogliokta, the real thing. Rudder dog Kokomok and Tussie, Stablin the Waishin Arai, Stacola Wars. That's Crack August Kyol, Air Ireland's classic hits, Radio Le Track O'Brainon.
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7: At 7 o'clock, good morning, I'm Brona Cox. The Housing Minister is appealing to young people not to gang up on young people or students after a house was destroyed in Limerick. Online videos show a group damaging a home in College Court in Castletroy this week. Emily Keegan has more.
8: James Brown is the latest minister to comment on the scenes this week, saying it isn't funny and it's not good crack. He's described the vandalism as frustrating to see, adding it needs to be seriously addressed. Gardaí have launched a burglary and criminal damage investigation after videos online showed holes kicked in walls, ceilings pulled down and windows broken. Investigators say when they arrived at the scene shortly before 1 a.m. on Wednesday, there was nobody inside the home. The University of Limerick has since appealed for those involved to come forward, while Higher Education Minister James Lawless has described what happened as deliberate, wanton destruction. No arrests have been made so far, with Gardaí appealing for witnesses.
7: Ukrainian negotiators are to meet US envoys Steve Witkoff and Jared Kushner today. The talks in Florida come after over 70 people were killed in the latest series of Russian strikes in the country since Wednesday. Meanwhile, the Lithuanian Prime Minister says he's confident of a huge NATO response if Russia attacks elsewhere in Europe. The Pentagon says the planned firing squad execution of an ex-US Army major who killed 13 people at a military post in Texas will be live streamed. The US Defense Secretary says the killing of Nedal Hassan in December will be public. He went on a shooting spree at Fort Hood in 2009. Sky's US correspondent David Blevins says the timing of his death is extraordinary.
9: It's going to happen at the same place, Fort Hood, at approximately the same time on December the 3rd. It's 81 years since the last military execution by firing squad, and it's been 90 years since there was a public execution in this country.
7: It's emerged a judgment in a legal challenge to the introduction of a flat rate legal aid fee won't be delivered for at least another month. It was originally to be expected next Tuesday, but that has now been given a new provisional date of November 10th. Defence solicitors have withdrawn their services from the legal aid panel since the flat rate fee was introduced on July 1st as part of reform to the system by Justice Minister Jim O'Callaghan. Payment fraud rose by 55% from January to September 2026 compared to the same period in 2025, according to the latest AIB fraud trend. The fraudulent activity involves text messages sent to customers pretending to be from banks, which claim a transaction is on hold and requesting they call a number. Adrian Moynihan, head of consumer with AIB, has this advice for customers.
10: We've given a number of pieces of advice. So firstly, we would say never click on a link that's in a text message, and also never call a number that's quoted in the text message. We would encourage customers to just go onto their bank's website, get the number for their call centre and call directly themselves.
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7: And the celebrity Traitors has had its first banishment. Richard E. Grant received cheers from the other famous contestants as he left the show. He says he managed to checkmate himself after accidentally revealing he was a traitor. Hannah Fry's been recruited in his place. Sport is next.
11: You're looking good, you're looking sharp, you've come so far.
12: 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I'm just giving the Gillette Labs razor a go, and it's smooth. Five long-lasting blades, and it's got a flex disc that adapts to my gorgeous face. Done in no time, then it goes back on its magnetic stand for a finish almost as good as one of mine.
11: Gillette, the best the man can get.
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7: Starting with soccer, the Republic of Ireland are away to Kazakhstan for the first leg of their playoff semi-final to qualify for the 2027 Women's World Cup. Midfielder Jessu has been ruled out of this afternoon's game in Astana, with Katie McCabe and Marissa Shiva suspended and Denise O'Sullivan left at home. Kick-off is at 12 o'clock Irish time. Meanwhile, Shamrock Rovers moved 3 points clear at the top of the League of Ireland Men's Premier Division last night. The Hoops ran out 3-1 winners over Drogheda United at Tala Stadium. Shelburne take on Sligo Rovers at Tolka Park from 7:45 this evening, and at the same time Bohemians take on Waterford in the first of this weekend's FAI Cup semi-finals. In Gaelic games, former GAA president John Horan has been appointed as the new chair of the steering group for integration between the GAA Camogie Association and LGFA. He replaces Mary McAleese, who resigned in September. In rugby, Connacht will bid for back-to-back wins in the URC this evening. Stuart Lancaster's side go to Glasgow Warriors for a 7:45 start. And in golf, Shane Lowry is 4 shots off the lead heading into day 2 of the Open de España. The Irish Open champion shot a 1 under par 70 yesterday with a 3-way tie for the lead in Madrid on 5 under. He tees off again at 1 o'clock.
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7: In Dublin, there's congestion on the N3 inbound either side of Junction 3, Clonsilla. The SCR southbound is slow from Clancy Quay to St John's Road Junction. And in Cork, the N28 Ringaskiddy Road is busy from Raphine Bridge to Shanbally Cross.
6: Ireland's weather.
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7: A dull, damp and wet start as a band of rain moves across Leinster and Munster. Brighter and fresher conditions will follow, with a mix of sunshine and scattered showers. Highest temperatures of 11 to 14 degrees. 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

Lucy in the Morning with Aidan Cooney here in Ireland's Classic Hits Radio, home of the 80s and 90s. Soul Hotels with us all this week, as you're probably aware if you've been listening, and a wonderful prize. Well, actually, a frighteningly good prize. Right, it's a two-night family break for two adults, two children, including full Irish breakfast each morning, scrumptious dinner one evening, and access to their leisure facilities or spa. Also, as they say, and there's more, a family pass to a nearby activity, including pet farms, pumpkin patches, bowling, mini golf, or soft play, depending on your chosen location. This is great, isn't it? Getting away for the break during the midterms. I like it, I like it. Now, what we want you to do this morning is make up a story about being expelled out of school, thrown out of school. Now, Adrian, or Jeremy is church this morning. Adrian's going to give him a hand. And basically, what we're looking for is a short story. Keep it condensed. Economic with the words. Keep it to about 25, 30 seconds if you're giving us a voice note on 087-188-0008. 087-188-0008. And we will pick a winner from all of the entries we've received across the week this morning. And you'll know whether it's you heading away and what would be a lovely trip away with the family. It would be really good. So if you want to get in on that, give us your made-up story. Look, it can be real, but you can just tell us it's made-up so we don't cause any trouble. 087-188-0008 is where you'll find us. If you want to get involved with this, it's all a bit of fun, but a nice prize at the end of it, and we will award that prize later this morning. Jeremy will make his decision after nine, yeah? Yeah, okay. We're all up to date on that. This is Ireland's Classic Hits Radio, home of the 80s and 90s, 7:15.

0: Ireland's Classics Radio, home of the 80s and 90s, with Whitney and I, who have nothing. I thought you were singing about my bank account for a minute. Okay, Soul Hotel's with us all this week. We're asked you to make up a story about being expelled from school. And note, it can be real, but pretend it's made up. This one is frightening.
1: When I was 14, I'd done a bomb scare on my school for a friend, inverted commas, who hadn't done her homework. The whole school were evacuated over to Fairview Park. Plot twist, she told on me. I got expelled.
0: Oh dear, that's from Angela. I'd be afraid of you. And what happened? I presume you were never friends again, or did the relationship, did the friendship resume, or whatever. Anyway, you get the gist. We're looking for your stories this morning. The winner receives that fabulous prize, Frighteningly Good Weekend Away, two-night family break for two adults, two children, with Soul Hotels, full Irish breakfast. There's loads going with it, dinner on one of the evenings as well, and access to leisure facilities and some nearby attractions too. We'll tell you more about it as we go along this morning, and we pick our winner after nine. Everybody who's in the draw from the other days this week will qualify as well, and along with today's entrants, and Jeremy will pick our winner just after nine this morning here in Ireland's Classic Hits Radio.
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0: George Ezra on Ireland's Classic Hits Radio, home of the 80s and 90s. Don't forget, we've 33 and a half grand up for grabs at What Did Lucy Say to Colm? Playing that before 8. Celebrity Loose is also on the way, but first, let's find out what's been happening overnight. Headlines now with Brona.
1: Morning, Aidan. Here's the main news headlines. The trial of a man accused of murdering his family has heard they suffered multiple stab wounds. Russian strikes on Ukrainian public buses have killed at least 30 people. The housing minister says the destruction of a house by students in Limerick will have to be seriously addressed. The US Defence Secretary has confirmed the firing squad execution of a former US Army officer convicted of a mass shooting will be live streamed. The Justice Minister is being accused of inflicting trauma because of the ongoing legal aid row. And there's a warning any reduction in budget funding for RTE could have much wider implications. In sport, the Republic of Ireland are away to Kazakhstan for the first leg of their playoff semi-final to qualify for the 2027 Women's World Cup. Shamrock Rovers moved 3 points clear at the top of the League of Ireland Men's Premier Division. They ran out 3-1 winners over Drogheda United. And former GAA President John Horan has been appointed as the new chair of the Steering Group for Integration. And the weather, a dull, damp and wet start. Brighter and fresher conditions will follow with a mix of sunshine and scattered showers. Highest temperatures of 11 to 14 degrees.
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1: In Dublin, Constitution Hill inbound onto Church Street is backed up before the North King Street junction to the Quays. In Galway, Tuam Road inbound is congested from Ballybrit to the Borna Drav. And in Cork, there's an incident on the N25 westbound slip to the South Ring Road. And now you're up to date on Ireland's Classic Hits Radio.
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0: 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Call on me. I'm a big Stevie Winwood fan, but I must say I kind of like that. I think it's pretty good.
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0: All right, strange one this to start. Michael Douglas has been creating all sorts of headlines with some of the stories from his new memoir, One Hell of a Ride. It was released on October 6th and it's been serialised at some of the British tabloids, and it's a lot of good stuff in it, I gotta say. He hasn't pulled back. But one of the surprising things about the whole situation is that Willie Geist, who's an interviewer with Today in LA, was interviewing her, and he asked her about I'm after hearing that you never actually read the book. Is that true? I'm
3: curious if this is true, that you have not read the book yet. True?
4: It's true. Look, I just finished Wednesday, season 3. We shot in Dublin for 7 months. And then I just literally got on a Ryanair plane and landed in London and did all of the Kiljackie stuff. Then I went to Bilbao, Spain. And now I'm here talking to you, Will, on the fabulous Today Show. And as much as I love my husband, when I'm tired at night, I have no intention of reading about him. At all. But everyone else should. I mean, the book is called One Hell of a Ride, and I think everyone should hold on to their cowboy hats.
3: Definitely.
4: Because it's, I think it is.
3: He told me that he came home the other night and sort of peeked around the corner, and you didn't seem upset. So he thought, okay, we're in good shape. But maybe you hadn't read it,
4: or
3: you
4: got me at a good time.
0: The wonderful Catherine Zeta-Jones. What a voice, what an accent. Wonderful stuff. The book is One Hell of a Ride by Michael Douglas, and it is available in all good bookstores and a few bad ones as well, as they say. Now, the black and red jacket worn by Michael Jackson as he danced with zombies in the 83 music video for Thriller is up for sale. That very famous auction house in LA, Julian's Auctions, have it. Wait for this now. They expect it to sell for up to $10 million. Wowzy! £7.6 million, or just over €8 million if you have it. It could even break the overall record for an item of music memorabilia, which is the $14.5 million paid for Pink Floyd legend Dave Gilmour's black Strat guitar earlier this year. And he's an absolute gent as well. So there, watch out for that over the weekend when it goes up for sale. $10 million. They expected to break that ceiling. Michael Jackson's red jacket, the one he used in Thriller. More Celebrity Loose later in the morning.
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2: 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Shout to-

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0: All right, let's go to Spittle in Golliff, and Mary's there. Morning, Mary.
3: Good morning, Aidan. How are you? Well?
0: I'm good. I'm very good. Thank you. It's unusual to be with this hour of the morning. It's only getting bright here. I thought it would be brighter about an hour ago, but it's not. Winter's here. Okay, we've 33...
3: Don't worry. Next week it'll be brighter when the clocks go back.
0: That's spot on. Yeah, that's on the way as well, isn't it? Yeah, we've got to look forward to. All right, we've 33,500 euro up for grabs. Let's see if we can give it to you. What did Lucy Kennedy say to Colm Hayes, do you think?
3: Okay, this has been in my head for the last couple of months, so I have to get it out there. How many times did you post at Megan?
0: How many times did you post at Megan? Is he a big fan, I wonder?
3: Oh, he loves Megan.
0: Okay, all right.
3: Totally stalker.
0: All right. Oh, hang on, I don't know what I'm after. Just pressing the wrong buttons here, bear with me. We'll just stop that for a second. And what we're actually looking for is that right or is that wrong? Sorry, Mary. All right.
3: Well, at least I got it out there. No, I won't be driving myself mad trying to get through.
0: All right, no worries. Thanks a million.
3: Have a nice weekend.
0: All right, cheers. Okay, good luck to you. All right, Paul has been working late. Morning, Paul.
4: Morning, Aidan. How are you?
0: Good. You finished the night shift? Is that where we are?
4: Just staying, yeah, into bed, and I said I'll give it a go before I go to sleep.
0: Are you wrecked?
4: Oh, knackered.
0: Okay, it's loud. All right. Well, let's see if we can make your day any better then. Let's see if we can give you 33,500 euro. What did Lucy Kennedy say to Colm Hayes?
4: I think it was, how many times have you cried at childbirth?
0: All right. Okay. And that's actually the first time anyone has ever come up with that, so original. Is it worth 33,500 euro? Let us see. Sorry, Paul. Off to bed. Get a good day's sleep. What time will you get up at later?
4: Sure, it'll be all hours and then back into work again, so.
0: All right. I suppose that's the way it works with a night shift. I did it years ago. And
4: Sleep up.
0: That's exactly it. All right. Thank you, sir. Thanks for playing the game.
4: Love the show.
0: Cheers.
4: Have
0: thanks
4: a great
0: for
4: day.
0: Bye. Bye. And we give you another chance to play a little bit later on this morning. Ireland's Classic.

0: all this week. Wonderful stay for you and your little monsters this Halloween. Yeah, a couple of nights away, two adults, two children, two-night break, dinner thrown in there as well on one of the nights, and full Irish breakfast each morning, plus the leisure centre and plus nearby activities for the chiller. Isn't that wonderful? We're asking to make up stories about being expelled from school. Here's Mike in Galway.
1: Mike here in Galway. When I was in second year in school, I was sitting beside a class messer, and one day in science class, he grabbed the duster for cleaning the blackboard and he held it until our science teacher came in and was doing her work up on the board. He threw it as hard as he could, hit her in the back of the head with it.
0: Oh God.
1: He kept a straight face. I couldn't control myself laughing. I got the blame and I was thrown out of science class. Mike and Galway.
0: Oh, that's great, Mike. Thanks for that. Here's Lisa.
2: Good morning, guys. Lisa morning. Here in Clare. This is almost unbelievable. But in second class, when little old me was 8 years old, I went the whole year doing zero homework. My older brother, by a year and a half, was absolutely perplexed, asking me, how did you get away with that? Mrs. McGee, she was just a lovely woman. She was my teacher for first class and second class. I had just made my communion the year before. She trusted me, and to be fair, I do have had doe eyes where you might believe me, but for an entire year I did not do homework. Then she realised at the very end of the year I had broken her trust and broken her heart, and she expelled me.
0: Oh dear, what a life's lessons, eh? Keep coming into us, by the way, and you could win that weekend break, Halloween break for you and the little monsters in your life. 087-188-0008. Made up stories about you being expelled from school. Note, they may not be made up. Ireland's Classic Hits Radio, home of the 80s and 90s, 7:54 if you watch the clock.

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10: At 8 o'clock, good morning, I'm Brona Cox. The trial of a man accused of murdering his family has heard they suffered multiple stab wounds. 32-year-old Robert O'Connor has pleaded not guilty by reason of insanity to the murders of his parents and younger brother in Drumgowna in Louth last year. The prosecution made its opening address to the jury yesterday. Courts correspondent Frank Graney says the jury heard the bodies were discovered by the younger brother's carer.
11: This carer, who hasn't given evidence yesterday, is likely to take the stand in the early stage of the trial. Discovered the body of Mark O'Connor when she got out of the car at the entrance to the property. Evan's body then, Mark's younger brother, was found near the patio door. Their mother Louise was discovered inside the house. We heard about Gardaí arriving at the scene. They found a number of knives. Robert was arrested a short time later. He had called to a neighbour's house, allegedly telling that neighbour that he had killed them.
10: The housing minister is appealing to people not to gang up on young people or students after a house was destroyed in Limerick. Online videos show a group damaging a home in College Court in Castletroy this week. Emily Keegan has more.
12: James Brown is the latest minister to comment on the scenes this week, saying it isn't funny and it's not good crack. He's described the vandalism as frustrating to see, adding it needs to be seriously addressed. Gardaí have launched a burglary and criminal damage investigation after videos online showed holes kicked in walls, ceilings pulled down and windows broken. Investigators say when they arrived at the scene shortly before 1am on Wednesday, there was nobody inside the home. The University of Limerick has since appealed for those involved to come forward, while Higher Education Minister James Lawless has described what happened as deliberate, wanton destruction. No arrests have been made so far, with Gardaí appealing for witnesses.
10: Russian strikes on Ukrainian public buses have killed at least 30 people. The city's capital, Kyiv, is under worsening blackouts, with infrastructure like petrol stations, energy systems and railways among Kremlin targets. It comes as Ukrainian officials fly to Florida for talks with US envoys Jared Kushner and Steve Witkoff. The Justice Minister is being accused of inflicting trauma because of the ongoing legal aid row. It's emerged a court decision on payment changes, which was due next week, has now been delayed until next month. Solicitors have withdrawn services from the legal aid panel since a flat rate fee was introduced in July. Solicitor Michael Finucane says Minister Jim O'Callaghan needs to engage with them.
13: The longer he puts it off, the more frustration and trauma he is inflicting on everyone associated with the criminal justice system, from victims of crime to accused persons to people who have been pinning their hopes on a court date and are now being told by many courts that their cases are going to be postponed until next year or maybe even the year after.
10: There is a warning any reduction in budget funding for RTE could have much wider implications. The broadcaster has been warned its funding could be reduced by 20 million euro next year if the pace of reform is not accelerated. However, a meeting between Minister Patrick O'Donovan and RTE's Director General yesterday was described as positive.
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1: Live.
10: And today is World Egg Day. Whether they're scrambled, boiled or poached, Bord Bia says eggs are more popular than ever and a firm favourite in Irish homes, with 7 in 10 households buying them on a weekly basis. Almost 705 million eggs were bought here this year. Sport is next.
14: The infection felt terrible. I just wasn't getting better. I was breathing fast and I felt confused. I had shivers and pain through my body. I was drinking water, but I wasn't peeing. I felt like I was going to die. In the hospital, they said I had sepsis and it's urgent.
15: Sepsis can hide behind any infection at any age, so watch out for the signs. Visit hse.ie/sepsis for more information. And don't be afraid to ask the question, could it be sepsis? From the HSE.
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10: Starting with soccer, the Republic of Ireland are away to Kazakhstan for the first leg of their playoff semi-final to qualify for the 2027 Women's World Cup. Midfielder Jessu has been ruled out of this afternoon's game in Astana, with Katie McCabe and Marissa Shiva suspended, and Denise O'Sullivan left at home. Kickoff is at 12 o'clock Irish time. Meanwhile, Shamrock Rovers moved 3 points clear at the top of the League of Ireland Men's Premier Division last night. The Hoops ran out 3-1 winners over Drogheda United at Tallaght Stadium. Shelburne take on Sligo Rovers at Tulca Park from 7:45 this evening, and at the same time Bohemians take on Waterford in the first of this weekend's FAI Cup semi-finals. In Gaelic games, former GAA president John Horan has been appointed as the new chair of the steering group for integration between the GAA Camogie Association and LGFA. He replaces Mary McAleese, who resigned in September. In rugby, Connacht will bid for back-to-back wins in the URC this evening. Stuart Lancaster's side go to Glasgow Warriors for a 7:45 start. And in golf, Shane Lowry is 4 shots off the lead heading into day 2 of the Open de España. The Irish Open champion shot a 1-under par 70 yesterday with a 3-way tie for the lead in Madrid on 5-under. He tees off again at 1 o'clock.
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10: In Dublin, the N4 inbound is congested from Junction 4 Lucan Village to the M50. Patrick Street northbound is slow between Kevin Street Junction and Christchurch. In Galway, Headford Road southbound is busy between the church in Ballinfoyle and the Quincentennial Bridge Junction. In Limerick, the N21 eastbound is busy from Murphy's Cross to Adair Village, and in Cork, Wilton Road is congested on either side between Wilton Roundabout and Dennehy's Cross.
3: Ireland's weather.
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10: A dull, damp and wet start as a band of rain moves across Leinster and Munster. Brighter and fresher conditions will follow, with a mix of sunshine and scattered showers. Highest temperatures of 11 to 14 degrees. 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

0: Dance Classic is Radio, home of the 80s and 90s and Alone. I have my nervous hat on now, I can tell you, because you're going to have to explain this now to a tickle. That's me, on the tickle.
1: Yes,
0: all right, Jeremy's
1: yes,
0: popped
1: are.
0: In to explain
1: yes,
0: this new
1: good
0: game.
1: Morning, good morning.
0: 100 quid for grabs.
1: Kicking off, so we've been playing it all this week, obviously with the staff and stuff like that. And
0: the staff,
1: they,
0: I like that. They love that one. Like the stars.
1: The staff.
0: The stars.
1: They've been brutal. Lucy was terrible. Okay. Colm was terrible. Our Brona played it the other day. Absolutely brutal as well.
0: What is it?
1: What?
0: What is it? How do you
1: so
0: play
1: the
0: it?
1: Game is called Ireland's Classic It's Radio Friday Night Takeaway.
0: Okay, hang on a sec, because we have banners and jingles and all sorts of things.
1: Oh,
0: on
1: do we? Okay,
0: hang on
1: yeah.
0: a sec.
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0: Now, Aidan Cooney's playing the game this morning. He is from Dublin.
1: Yes, he is. Oh, well done. I like the way you did that. So, next week, starting on Monday, it will be you, the listeners, who will be the players.
0: Okay.
1: Well, we wanted to do a whole week with staff just to show people how it works. So, I have a bunch of flashcards in front of me okay. here with things written on them. I have no idea what they are.
0: Right.
1: We're going to put 60 seconds on the clock for you.
0: Okay.
1: I hold up the flashcards and you have to guess what is written on them. Okay?
0: How do you mean?
1: You can... Oh, jeez. So I have to explain what's on the cards.
0: Oh, I don't see it. You see
1: You don't see
0: it.
1: Them.
0: Okay,
1: you
0: okay.
1: don't see them. Like right. the you're a listener at home.
0: Okay, off you go then.
1: So just pretend you're at home.
0: Well,
1: okay?
0: I can start the timer.
1: Wait, wait, wait. I have
0: okay.
1: to, so you're in... He's so nervous. He wants to get through this as quickly
0: anxious
1: as
0: to play it.
1: It's not a hospital appointment, Aidan. Calm
0: okay.
1: down there, okay?
0: All right.
1: So you have 60 seconds. You can pass on one, okay?
0: Okay.
1: Let's go. Start the clock.
0: Okay.
1: This is a it's a puppet show with two sausages.
0: The Muppets.
1: No, and they hit each other with a stick on the head. You know the
0: Puts and Judy.
1: Yes, well done. Oh, this was a song from the 70s, and the chorus was Hoo Ha.
0: Everybody was kung fu fighting.
1: Yeah, well done,
0: Carl Perkins.
1: Oh, this is the we don't need the artist. This is the word for moving your furniture in the house to make things more aligned. And it's an come on,
0: feng shui.
1: Yeah, feng shui.
0: Feng shui.
1: Well, yeah.
0: Something like that.
1: Expression winner.
0: Chicken dinner.
1: Well done. Oh, she's a little girl, cartoon, and I think she's Spanish. Or Mexican. And she wears a backpack and she goes places.
0: Pippi Longstocking?
1: No. What?
0: Pass.
1: And she, oh, pass. Okay, we come back to that one. What the name of the fella from Willy Wonka? The young fella.
0: Oh, no.
1: I got a golden ticket.
0: Oh, no.
1: I got a golden ticket.
0: 8 seconds left. No.
1: Come on.
0: Oh.
1: His name is also something you would put water into. What do you put water into?
0: A jug.
1: No, you don't.
0: Pass.
1: No.
0: I know his name, none of them need to say.
1: Come on.
0: We're out of time. What was his name?
1: Charlie Vaz.
0: Oh,
1: no, it was Charlie Bucket, Aidan.
0: Was it not Augustine? No, okay.
1: Charlie Bucket.
0: Okay. I wouldn't have got that, I'll
1: okay,
0: be honest.
1: Let's see how you did. I hope you did better at home. So, you got winner chicken dinner. Feng Shui. Yes, you got right.
0: Two.
1: Everybody was kung fu fighting.
0: Three.
1: Yeah, so that's three.
0: Four.
1: And Punch and Judy. And
0: four.
1: the one you couldn't get, the little girl with the backpack. Now, I wouldn't expect...
0: Dora the Explorer?
1: Yes.
0: Oh, whoa.
1: Now, I wouldn't have expected you to know that now, in fairness, because you don't have young kids.
0: Well, they did follow Dora the Explorer when they were smaller, yeah.
1: Oh, is she around?
0: Oh, around a long time.
1: Dora is?
0: Yeah, all around a long time.
1: Okay. So, anyway, your score is four.
0: Four. So, is that good, bad, or indifferent?
1: No comment. So, guys, that's how we play. We kick it off on Monday with you, the listeners.
0: All right.
1: And the prize at the end of the week is we pay for your takeaway up to the value of 100 quid. So that's a decent takeaway.
0: That's a great takeaway.
1: That's a great takeaway.
0: Pretty good, yeah.
1: So we pay for your Friday night takeaway.
0: Even in my house, that's a good takeaway. Can
1: yep.
0: Wow.
1: Kicking off Monday morning, just after 8 o'clock on Ireland's Classic Hits Radio.

0: 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With Aerosmith. It's Colm and Lucy in the Morning with Aidan Cooney, and we're with Soho Hotels all this week, and we have a wonderful midterm break for you and your little monsters with Soho Hotels. Two-night family break for two adults and two children. Full Irish breakfast each morning, scrumptious dinner one evening, and access to the leisure facilities and spa. And there's nearby entertainments as well, which you'll be entitled as well. We'll explain more a little bit later on. And we were asking you to send us a made-up story about being expelled from school. Or maybe it's not made up. And here's Jenny.
1: Good morning, guys. This is Jenny here from Clare. I got expelled from school. We had to do an assignment at school, and we had to bring in a small figurine of an animal, so it was about the animals. So everyone brought in their little figurine. I had to do the assignment on the animal. But this class clown here, Jenny, brought in a live chicken. So I snuck the chicken into my school bag, and everybody started to write at school, and the chicken got away out of my school bag. Flew right up onto the teacher's desk.
0: God.
1: Sat on the marking pile of her assignments and lessons, and that wasn't all. The bloody chicken laid an egg on top of the marking pile.
0: Oh, all right, well done, Jenny. You're in the draw. You are today's qualifier. And Jeremy's going to sort that out before 10 this morning. Someone will pick up that wonderful midterm break at Soho Hotels. Two nights accommodation, two adults, two children, dinner, breakfast, and a whole host of extras in there as well. It is wonderful. From Ireland's Classic Hits Radio, home of the 80s and 90s.
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0: Ireland's Classic Hits Radio, home of the 80s and 90s. Friday morning, easing towards our weekend. It's a great weekend. Don't mind that weather, it's going to clear up a little bit later on this morning. And Bronwyn will have full details now with news, sport and weather. The headlines at this point.
1: Morning, Aidan. Here's the main news headlines. The trial of a man accused of murdering his family has heard they suffered multiple stab wounds. Russian strikes on Ukrainian public buses have killed at least 30 people. The housing minister says the destruction of a house by students in Limerick will have to be seriously addressed. The justice minister is being accused of inflicting trauma because of the ongoing legal aid row. And payment fraud rose by 55% from January to September compared to the same time last year, according to the latest AIB fraud trend. In sport, the Republic of Ireland can take a big step towards qualifying for the 2027 Women's World Cup this afternoon. Kilkenny have announced the retirement of goalkeeper Owen Murphy from intercounty hurling this morning, and Shelburne take on Sligo Rovers at Tolka Park in the League of Ireland from 7:45 this evening. And the weather: a dull, damp and wet start. Brighter and fresher conditions will follow, with a mix of sunshine and scattered showers. Highest temperatures of 11 to 14 degrees.
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1: In Dublin, Rathoath Road inbound is slow from Tolka Valley Road Junction to St Dominic's. In Galway, Old Dublin Road inbound has a queue between the Coast Road Junction and Rahoon Road Junction, and again between Skerrett Roundabout and the Bonsecours Hospital. In Limerick, there's a queue on Ballysimon Road inbound from Tipperary Roundabout to St Patrick's Road Junction. And in Cork, there's a queue on West Douglas Street northbound from Grange Road Junction to the South Ring Road. And now you're up to date on Ireland's Classic Hits Radio.
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0: Classic Hits Radio, home of the 80s and 90s. Don't forget, tomorrow morning, Nicky Manley is here. She's here on Sunday as well. And getting your Saturday off to a nice start with lots of trivia and classic hits. Gareth O'Callaghan in from 10 then on Saturdays. The legend himself until 2. And on the afternoons then, Brian Walsh is here and he'll keep you adrift of what's happening in the Premier League, because it is back this weekend. Thank goodness. Pity there's no match tonight. But he'll keep you abreast of what's happening and right across all of the football. And of course, the rugby. He talks about the rugby a lot because he's from Connacht. Right. And exciting times they're hoping for under Stuart Lancaster. Though I note a local lad from where I live, Jack Ainger, has moved to Munster, where he is the starting prop now, and good luck to him, because there's a lot of talent there. And he was kind of unlucky at Connacht because they're such a strong panel, and he's at Munster now, and he's got a great chance to make a bigger name for himself. So we wish Jack Ainger the very best of luck there as well. Now, time for this.
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2: With Bunratty Castle and Folk Park, Rome a mighty fortress, feast like royalty at their medieval banquets, and wander through charming cottages and streets brimming with old Irish tales. Bunrattycastle.ie.
0: Yeah, great stuff. It's back on Monday, by the way, so if you want to play the game with Colm and Lucy, now be a good time. If you've got smallies in the car, it's great fun. All you got to do is beat the presenters, and they usually do, to be honest. But if you want to get involved with it, 087-188-0008 is the number. Give us your details. We'll be in touch, and we'll set it up for you one of the days next week if you want to play. 087-188-0008 is our number. And at the every player gets a Bunratty pass, so that's deadly. You can go along and visit with the family. And at the end of the week then, there is a €50 toy voucher. And let's see who's won this week. I have the envelope here. Thank you, Jeremy. Let's have a little look. And it is going to Pippa. Well done, Pippa, who was on with the guys yesterday. So congratulations to Pippa. You have a €50 voucher to spend, toy voucher to spend, and as I always say, spend it all. Spend it all. Enjoy every cent of it. So be the presenters back on Monday with bunrattycastle.ie. And as I said, if you want to get involved and you want to play the game, now is the time to get in touch with us. Give us your details. Give us your smallies details, and we'll set you up for during the week. It's great fun, by the way. And a star is born, is often the case. The star in the car. All right, 087-188-0008 is our WhatsApp number. You can voice or text us, whatever suits you guys.
3: Hiya, Ruth Scott here. Talk about dragging it out. We know who the director is, we know who the writer is, and we still don't know who's going to play the next James Bond. And even when it's filmed, apparently it can take up to a year to edit. I can't be bothered waiting. Do you know what? 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
4: Do you want to know what's on the other side of murder? Rufus Hound, Susie Blake and Carla Mendoza star in the wickedly funny new thriller The Other Side of Murder at the Gaiety Theatre from this Tuesday for 1 week only. Funny, shocking and deliciously unsettling. 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

0: Ireland's classic hits radio, home of the 80s and 90s with Phil Collins and In the Air Tonight. Oh dear, oh dear, oh dear. Traitors, back last night. Brilliant as ever. Brilliant as ever. Our resident expert Maria joins us now. Good morning.
1: Good morning, Aidan. How are you?
0: I'm good. What do you think? He made an awful idiot of himself, didn't he? Explain for people who mightn't be aware. What?
1: Well, Richard, like, we all knew he was going to go. He told them last week he was a traitor.
0: Incredible.
1: And I can't understand why anybody would think that he wasn't going to go. And then you had your traitors, Maya and James. And they had to vote for him. Like, there was no way they could get out of it. They would put suspicion on themselves if they hadn't have voted for him.
0: Absolutely.
1: And in fairness to him, he didn't drop them in it. And then they recruited Hannah.
0: That's a good recruit, I think.
1: Yeah, I know, but yeah. I think she's given herself away. Even her facial expression. I was watching her last night and I'm like, you're walking yourself into it.
0: Oh, no.
1: So she is putting suspicion on herself.
0: Already.
1: But I have to mention, and I'm holding on to this because last week, Joe McNally said, if Richard is a traitor, I'm going to eat my own bonnet.
0: She's going to have
1: to. I am holding her to that. I'm holding her to it. So when she gets home, she's been handed a bonnet. And the funniest one of all is Ross. What is with his reaction?
0: I know. God love him. He's paranoid.
1: I know, but he was funny last night. Even when they voted Richard out, and he's screaming, "Get in there!" But like, everybody knew he was going to go.
0: I get the impression.
1: I just think Ross is hilarious.
0: Yeah, I think he's a little, just maybe he's a second or two behind the rest of them. I think.
1: Getting
0: it. Come here. Joanna McNally went in, and everybody was sort of saying, "Oh, she's very astute, and she's going to play a great game." Now, I hope she does. She's representing us to a degree, but I mean, wasn't very cute. Now she didn't cop the Richard E. Grant thing at all.
1: No, and she said, like, I was laughing at her last night because when they went, they were all looking at her. And she goes, "That's just me with men. I can't tell the difference." You know, and then Mahala went because Julie put suspicion on her. And Julie was so sure, and Julie had wanted to literally watch her back because she's so determined. She's putting suspicion on herself now as well.
0: Yeah, and she's silly to do that because she has such a wonderful personality in the character Hayley that she should be able to utilise in Traitors, I would have thought.
1: Absolutely, but she's just gone hell for leather in on it. And then there was a sweet moment, I don't know if it's the mammy in me, Bash and Maya were talking, and Maya said to him, "And who are you thinking?" And he made flirty eyes at her and he went, "Oh, I'm thinking you."
0: Oh,
1: do you know what I mean? And I was like, "Oh, that's so sweet." He definitely has a thing for Maya.
0: I think we all have, sorry, I should say.
1: Yeah.
0: Come here, it's too early yet. Sometimes you can have a look at that and say, "Oh, I think they'll go, they'll do very well." But still very early to pick a potential winner at this stage. I'd love Michael Sheen to win it, but then somebody said to me, "Nah, you don't want an actor to win it because they're only acting."
1: But you know what? I honestly think, in my opinion, it's going to be Ross.
0: Right, okay. Wow.
1: I know, it's reactions, but he's just not bringing any suspicion on himself at all because he's so natural in his reactions and the way he is reacting himself.
0: But I worry that the producers being the producers there, maybe they will decide to murder him in public. And because he's gone to the well twice, he won't be able to say it.
1: Yeah, you could be right there too. You could be right. And I'd say the murder in plain sight is coming up soon now.
0: It'd be nasty if they did that to him though, wouldn't it?
1: Yeah, and then Hannah and Maya both got shields.
0: Right.
1: So they were trying to take suspicion off themselves, but I think Sharon has her eye on Hannah now because of her reaction. Because when Hannah and Mahala gave up the shields, Sharon and Mahala gave up the shields, Sharon was looking at Hannah.
0: So we'll see.
1: Because there was just nothing.
0: Watch this space, as they say. And we're looking
1: definitely
0: forward already then to this evening's episode.
1: Yeah, I am. I'm looking forward to this evening.
0: I'm just raging that they haven't gone like the RTE one, the Irish one, and gone three nights in a row. I know it drags it out a bit.
1: Yeah, I know.
0: But it's kind of you get Thursday and Friday, and then Saturday you're going, "What's on? It's not on." And it should
1: be on.
0: Which
1: means it's probably going to be a case of they'll get to the round table tonight and we won't find out till next week,
0: same
1: as last week.
0: Yeah, that's really frustrating. But sure, we shall see, and we shall talk to you again probably on Monday.
1: We will. All right, Aidan. Thanks so much.
0: Thanks a million. Cheers. Bye.
1: Bye.
0: Resident traitors actor and all-round good guy. That was Marie there, and thank you very much for that. And just a little pointer, we mentioned this last Sunday on air, that you can buy the cloak on Amazon. It's about 42 euro. It's the genuine, it's the real deal, where you can buy the spurious one for about 14 euro. And I'm sure lots of people will want one as a Halloween costume this year. We shall see. The Traitors back on the telly and BBC One this evening. I think it's a great time as well. 8 p.m. So we're looking forward to that. Here on Ireland's Classic Hits Radio, home of the 80s and 90s.

0: 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Home in the 80s and 90s. Girls just want to have fun. And there's always one. We always get one. You've spoiled it for me this evening. I was going to watch catch up. Ah, go away. Would you, man? It's all over the papers. It's all over everywhere. What are you going to do? You going to hide yourself in a room for the weekend? Yeah. It's the traitors. It ain't Mastermind. All right. The rest of us enjoyed that. Thank you very much, Marie. On the way in the next hour, do your children like older movies? I know when we were going on holidays, the kids loved Rambo. They absolutely, that got me worried then for a spell as well. But they also loved all those, what we used to call Christmas movies and have a row because they weren't Christmas movies, we were told, with Bruce Willis. Remember all those? So we'll be having a little chat about that after nine. We will have some more Celebrity Loose. And of course, another chance to get your hands on €33,500 in What Did Lucy Kennedy Say to Colm Hayes? Yeah, $33,500. Don't text us now, though. 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
10: At 9 o'clock, good morning, I'm Brona Cox. The trial of a man accused of murdering his family has heard they suffered multiple stab wounds. 32-year-old Robert O'Connor has pleaded not guilty by reason of insanity to the murders of his parents and younger brother in Drumgownna in Louth last year. The prosecution made its opening address to the jury yesterday. Courts correspondent Frank Graney says the jury heard the bodies were discovered by the younger brother's carer.
11: This carer, who hasn't given evidence yesterday, is likely to take the stand in the early stage of the trial. The body of Mark O'Connor when she got out of the car at the entrance to the property. Evan's body then, Mark's younger brother, was found near the patio door. Their mother Louise was discovered inside the house. We heard about Gardaí arriving at the scene. They found a number of knives. Robert was arrested a short time later. He had called to a neighbour's house, allegedly telling that neighbour that he had killed them.
10: A union representing secondary school teachers says there's a lot of anger over the amount put aside for public sector pay rises. The ASTI says strike action will go ahead next Wednesday and again on the 21st of October, unless the government gives unions assurances on pay rises. On Tuesday, the public expenditure minister announced €1.2 billion for pay rises next year. But ASTI General Secretary Linda Kelly says that's not enough.
12: I think any rudimentary maths on the budget showed us that it's absolutely not fit for purpose. It really has landed very, very badly with members, teachers who are struggling in terms of the cost of living crisis. And then to add insult to injury, we see the CSO figures yesterday put inflation at 4.1%. We have an employer that is unwilling to look at the inflation pay gap that our members have.
10: Russian strikes on Ukrainian public buses have killed at least 30 people. The city's capital, Kyiv, is under worsening blackouts with infrastructure like petrol stations, energy systems and railways among Kremlin targets. It comes as Ukrainian officials fly to Florida for talks with US envoys Jared Kushner and Steve Witkoff. Westlife's string of three arena gigs delivered a spending boost for Dublin, while spending on Ticketmaster more than doubled in September, Quaoimhseach Connolly reports.
13: Card spending patterns in September show localised expenditure spikes around the country, driven by music events, according to Bank of Ireland. Westlife's residency at the three arena resulted in a 40% jump in hotel spending and 16% increase for bars in Dublin 1, while in Clare, the Listún Varna Matchmaking Festival saw spending increases of 30% in the area. Spending on Ticketmaster jumped by 137% last month, compared with the same period last year, thanks to concert announcements from the likes of Oasis. While consumers continue to hunt out value, spending on online marketplaces increased by 89%.
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2: Live.
10: And Rosalía has revealed that U2's Bono reached out to her for help with Spanish lyrics. During an appearance on The Tonight Show starring Jimmy Fallon, the Spanish artist said their contact came while Bono was working on The Mirror Maker. The song is about Rosalía and features on the band's upcoming album Carnaval de Luz. Sport is next.
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10: Starting with soccer, the Republic of Ireland can take a big step towards qualifying for the 2027 Women's World Cup this afternoon. Carla Ward's side are in Astana for the first leg of their playoff semi-final against Kazakhstan. Katie McCabe and Marissa Shiva are suspended for today's game, with Jess Zhu ruled out through injury. Kickoff is at 12 o'clock Irish time. Meanwhile, Shamrock Rovers moved 3 points clear at the top of the League of Ireland Men's Premier Division last night. The Hoops ran out 3-1 winners over Drogheda United at Talla Stadium. Shelburne take on Sligo Rovers at Tulka Park from 7:45 this evening, and at the same time Bohemians take on Waterford in the first of this weekend's FAI Cup semi-finals. In Gaelic games, Kilkenny have announced the retirement of goalkeeper Owen Murphy from inter-county hurling this morning. The Glenmore clubman won 4 All-Irelands and 10 Leinster titles in a 16-year career with the Cats. He claimed the last of his 4 All-Stars in 2023. And And in rugby, Connacht will bid for back-to-back wins in the URC this evening. Stuart Lancaster's side go to Glasgow Warriors for a 7:45 start.
2: 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Don't get caught out with a flat tyre. 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Tyreland.ie.
10: In Dublin, Ranelagh Road northbound is backed up between Marlborough Road Junction and the Triangle. In Galway, there's a queue on the Borna Drive westbound between Coola Roundabout and the Monavare Road Junction. In Limerick, traffic on Ennis Road inbound is solid between Roses Avenue Junction and Sarsfield Bridge. And in Cork, there's a delay on the N28 northbound between the Cargoline Road Junction and the Rochestown Road slip.
1: Ireland's weather.
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10: A dull, damp and wet start as a band of rain moves across Leinster and Munster. Brighter and fresher conditions will follow, with a mix of sunshine and scattered showers. Highest temperatures of 11 to 14 degrees. 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

0: 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Paul Simon and You Can Call Me Al. Jeremy's here, talking about the generational gap, I suppose, and kids watching older films. As I was saying there before nine, my kids, when we were on holidays, we'd read the DVDs back in the day of the Rambo movies.
1: So you showed your kids Rambo
0: movies?
1: Yeah,
0: they love
1: it. What age were they when they watched Rambo?
0: 10.
1: Oh, jeez.
0: They loved it, and they loved the and a little bit older when we got to Rambo. They loved the
1: Aiden doesn't want to get cancelled.
0: The Rocky ones.
1: Oh yeah, the Rocky ones.
0: Loved
1: are okay.
0: Them. And the Bruce Willis ones.
1: The Die Hard ones.
0: The Christmas ones that we called them, but they weren't really Christmas movies we were told, but they were. Yeah, they were the things.
1: I showed my young fella the Die Hard last Christmas, and I forgot how many F bombs are in the movie.
0: Right.
1: So every time Bruce Willis would go yippee ki yay, I go. No, it's gas we're talking about. Generational, how people don't get certain things, guys.
0: Right.
1: So if you have or if you work with people who are a different generation to you, or obviously your kids are a different generation to you,
0: okay,
1: they sometimes don't get movie quotes, or they don't get the references and stuff like that. So say for instance, in the summer when we were away on holidays, we rented a boat one of the days.
0: Lovely.
1: And we were out in the middle of the sea, just myself, the three kids and the wife. Yeah,
0: rented a boat. Yeah, go on.
1: It wasn't yours, was it?
0: Notions.
1: It was like a petalo.
0: Okay, that's all right. I forgive you.
1: But anyway, we were out in the middle of the sea, and the next minute we saw a fin.
0: Right.
1: Going across the
0: so
1: water.
0: The Jaws reference.
1: So I turned around to the kids, and I said, guys, we're going to need a bigger boat.
0: They didn't get it.
1: And my kids are like, no,
0: what's he talking about?
1: No, Daddy, why do you? And my son, because it's his favourite movie, my son piped up, he said, he's talking about Jaws!
0: Oh, he got it, okay.
1: But the girls had no, and our Barona, who works on news, now, can't give away your age because of
0: 12.
1: GDPR or whatever the case. Barona, you don't want us, there's no need to mention your age at this stage.
2: No, you can do, Jeremy, you can do, I don't mind.
0: Okay, she's 12.
2: 23.
0: Oh my goodness, aren't you lucky? 23. So if I said to you, Nanu, Nanu, would you have any idea what I was talking about?
2: Not a clue.
0: Would you?
1: Would I?
0: Yeah.
1: Mork and Mindy.
0: There you are. Mork and Mindy was a very, very popular TV show starring Robin Williams before he became a very famous movie star back in the day.
1: She doesn't know.
2: I do know who Robin Williams is. I just don't know that reference.
0: No, you're right. I wouldn't expect you to.
1: Okay, so at the moment, we have three different generations of people talking here. We've
0: young.
2: Oh.
0: Old and really old.
1: Yeah, ancient.
0: Okay.
1: And then you guys listening are all different generations.
0: Yes.
1: So the other day, I was talking to Brona.
0: Right.
1: And we were talking about an incident where I was playing a football match.
0: Yeah.
1: And one of my mates broke his toe.
0: Oh, okay.
1: And I was saying to Brona, geez, he broke his toe. It was a bad tackle. He had to be carried off by two players. It was like Weekend at Bernie's. And Brona's looking at me. Now, Brona normally has a blank look anyway. But
0: it's not that.
1: But it's even, and she's looking
2: when
1: at
2: I'm
1: me.
2: I'm talking going, to you, I do, yeah.
1: And she's looking at me going, who's Bernie?
0: Yeah.
1: And I said, no. When he was carried off the pitch, it was like Weekend at Bernie's. Blank.
0: Okay.
1: Nothing.
2: So, no.
1: Weekend at Bernie's!
0: All right. That's an iconic movie at this stage.
1: And she's just not getting it all. I said, have you never. So explain to people, you didn't have a clue what that was.
2: No, I actually know the reference.
1: She doesn't.
2: Weekend at Bernie's. No, I've heard of it. I've just never seen the movie. But
1: oh,
2: I am quite old school in other ways. Like, I do know a lot of references. I would say, like, Forrest Gump is quite old school, and I love that film.
0: Yeah.
1: Well,
0: yeah.
1: The other day.
0: It reminds you of Jeremy, of course.
2: Yeah, absolutely. Yeah.
1: My mom always said. The other day, Brona was playing our quiz with Colm.
0: Right.
2: Yeah.
1: And Colm was saying, it's a movie with Jack Nicholson. Here's Johnny. Nothing.
2: Right. No.
0: Yeah.
2: Again, it was familiar, but not. I couldn't get it.
0: I couldn't remember the name of that film either. Was it the one on the raft?
1: What movie?
0: Here's Johnny.
1: The Shining.
0: Dolph Shining.
1: Oh, Jesus! In a hotel. Agent.
0: I don't like horror movies. That's genre.
1: So, Brona, had you been on the boat with me that day, and I had to turn around to you and said, "We're going to need a bigger boat," would you have got it?
0: No.
2: No, I wouldn't have got it. But if you did the song. Or like the you know the song
0: dun, dun,
2: when John
0: dun, dun, dun,
2: yeah
0: dun,
2: yeah
0: dun,
2: I would have got that. Yeah, absolutely.
0: What about if I said make it so?
1: What?
0: No, nothing. If I gave it another clue, make it so number one.
1: Oh, that's Star Trek. Star Trek the Next Generation.
0: That's Captain Jean-Luc Picard.
1: Okay, yeah. I'll try one there. Okay, here we go, Brona.
2: Okay.
1: Because I'm a firm believer that even if you're not from the generation that a movie came out, you should know it. It's
0: really
1: yes.
0: Okay.
1: Yeah. So I'm gonna make him an offer he can't refuse.
2: What? That doesn't even sound like English.
0: It sounds like some bloke outside your door trying to sell you a dodgy something.
2: No, you've lost me again.
0: Hang on. Our Godfather.
1: Yes, The Godfather.
2: Okay, I need to watch The Godfather. I think that is something that I do need to watch.
0: There's three of them. There's three.
2: Oh,
0: of them.
2: There three?
0: There's
2: okay.
0: three of them. The third okay. one they say wasn't great. They say the second one was brilliant. I found the first one just superb. Okay. It is well worth watching.
2: I'll watch that this weekend.
0: Okay, that's yeah. your home exercise.
1: And can I just finish by shaming Brona one more time on her general. It's called generational ignorance, by the way.
2: It's no, it's not. I'm not ignorant.
0: No, you're not.
1: No, the expression
0: form.
1: Is when you don't know something that's from a generation outside your generation. It's called generational ignorance.
2: Jeremy, you have like what we call culty ignorance. You have no idea about anything outside of Dublin. So
0: that's very true. Well said. Well
1: anything
0: said.
1: Past for cool is just... Okay, yeah. So the other day, Brona was talking about the RAF.
0: Right.
1: The RAF.
0: Okay.
1: So apparently the RAF is the Air Force of the United Kingdom.
0: Oh, okay.
1: The yeah. RAF.
0: Right.
1: Brona thought it was the RAF.
0: Okay, that's fair enough.
1: No, it's not fair enough.
0: I remember a well-known radio presenter who called the Republic of Ireland theme song was called the Roy song because the cart we played it off said ROI theme song.
1: Republic of Ireland?
0: Yeah, theme song. And he called it the Roy theme song.
1: Oh,
0: and then we had another one who went on to be the news editor of a very big company declared marital law in the Gulf.
1: Oh my God.
0: Instead of martial law.
1: And okay. Brona has done that as well.
2: No, I haven't. You're making me feel so much better. Thank you very much.
1: Anyway,
2: welcome.
1: Brona, I'm going to make you an offer you can't refuse. What's the movie?
0: The Godfather.
2: Oh, The Godfather. Oh, yeah, have it now. Yeah.
0: All right. Let's be careful out there.
1: McFly!
0: No, history blues.
2: No.
1: Does she not get McFly?
0: No, I don't.
1: My daughter was trying to do her homework the other day and she wasn't getting the answer right and I went, hello, McFly! Hello! Yeah.
0: But she's 27, your daughter. Thanks, Brona.
2: Thank you.
0: Thanks indeed. All right, Brona, more news at 9:30.
1: Make it so.
0: All right. Number one. Engage the coordinates. All right, Ireland's Classic Hits Radio, home of the 80s and 90s.

0: 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A couple of nights away. Brilliant. We'll tell you who the winner is and we'll give you more details about what a wonderful prize we have up for grabs here in Ireland's Classic Hits Radio.
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0: Tracy Chapman on Ireland's Classic Hits Radio, home of the 80s and 90s. And So Hotels have been with us all week. SoHotels.ie is where you'll see where their six hotels are based. We'll tell you actually in a moment. I suspect they'll be getting awards for their family-oriented hotels, because there's just so much to do. And all this week we have on offer a two-night family break for two adults and two children, including full Irish breakfast each morning, scrumptious dinner one evening, and access to their leisure facilities or spa. The winners will also receive a family pass to a nearby activity, including pet farms, pumpkin patches, bowling, mini golf or soft play, depending on where your chosen location is. And also they have kids clubs in some of the hotels as well, and they will entertain the little monsters during what is a very spooky period. Anyway, winner is Sandra, talking about first date disasters.
1: Hi guys, for the disastrous dates that never happened, I was set up on a blind date with my friend from college and was heading into town for a daytime date, cup of coffee, and was in Inchicore when I was absolutely rear-ended driving my dad's car.
0: Ouch.
1: So jumped out of the car, roaring and screaming at the guy. He was like, I'm so sorry, he was on the phone, blah, blah, blah, exchanged details and realised it was actually the guy that I was going to meet on the date. So that was awkward.
0: Oh, ouch. I presume then the date obviously never happened and there was never an attempt to try and make the date happen once again. But anyway, well done to Sandra. You can pick from your choice of Lochray Hotel and Spa in Galway. I stayed there, it was wonderful. The Athlone Springs Hotel, Caleshan Hotel in Port Laois, Castleroy Park Hotel and Castle Oaks House Hotel, Limerick or Charleville Park Hotel in Cork. That's pretty good, isn't it? Nice choice of locations there. So if you want to go along, they have spectacular family activity breaks this Halloween in each of their six locations. So if you didn't win, you can always have a look at SoHotels.ie and you can catch up and make your own break. And if you are, enjoy, and congratulations to Sandra, and thank you very much, SoHotels.ie. Now, just after 9:30, let's get the latest news from Brona.
2: Hi Aidan, here's the main news headlines. The trial of a man accused of murdering his family has heard they suffered multiple stab wounds. A union representing secondary school teachers says there's a lot of anger over the amount put aside for public sector pay rises. Russian strikes on Ukrainian public buses have killed at least 30 people. The housing minister says the criminal damage at a home in Limerick this week isn't funny or good crack. And Westlife's string of three arena gigs delivered a spending boost for Dublin. In sport, the Republic of Ireland can take a big step towards qualifying for the 2027 Women's World Cup this afternoon. Kilkenny have announced the retirement of goalkeeper Owen Murphy from intercounty hurling this morning. And Shelburne take on Sligo Rovers at Tulka Park in the League of Ireland from 7:45 this evening. And the weather, a dull damp and wet start. Brighter and fresher conditions will follow with a mix of sunshine and scattered showers. Highest temperatures of 11 to 14 degrees.
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2: In Dublin, there's some congestion on the M50 northbound before Junction 7 Lucan, but an incident there has been cleared. Rathfarnham Road northbound is backed up at Dodder Park Road Junction to turn your cross. In Galway, Well Park Road southbound is congested from ATU to the Old Dublin Road Junction. And in Limerick, Corbally Road inbound has solid traffic between Athlunkard Bridge and Mill Road Junction. And now you're up to date on Ireland's Classic Hits Radio.
0: Thanks, Brona. More at 10 on the way. Another dose of Celebrity Loose. We've got some good stuff as well. Tell you all about Lyra and what she's up to here on Ireland's Classic Hits Radio, home of the 80s and 90s.

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0: All right, we mentioned Lyra because she has a song on the album 20th Century Paddy, of the songs of Shane McGowan. Great to hear one of her own being feted, and also great to hear some Irish acts on that album as well. Basically, it is the songs of Shane McGowan. 20th Century Paddy is the album. It's a fantastic collection, and Lyra will be singing. It's old Bruce Springsteen, Hozier, Tom Waits, Damien Dempsey. Jesus, I'm looking at the album here now, and the Dropkick Murphys do one of my favourite Pogue songs, Body of an American, which should be brilliant, I hope. Damien Dempsey is on it as well. Bob Geldof, Amble. It's just superb. Johnny Depp and Imelda May do Haunted, and Lyra is going to do a track from If I Should Fall from Grace with God, and it was co-written by McGowan. And remember Terry Woods? Gay and Terry Woods were an act for a long time in the late 70s and early 80s. They were very good. Well, Woods is brilliant, obviously. I think they split up then as well. The relationship, not just the act. But Lyra's on that album, and I've got me thinking about Lyra and some of the stuff she's done. She's done quite a lot. She's songs featured on Grey's Anatomy, Love Island as well. She's been on tour with Westlife, Blondie, Sting, as well as appearing at festivals at Leeds and Reading, and of course Electric Picnic, and she was in that one I could never pronounce, Lollapalooza, in Berlin. So there's some interesting stuff featuring Lyra, one of Cork's finest. She's absolutely brilliant, big fan I have to say, and amazed that she hasn't really made major breakthrough, but I think it's coming. I hope it's coming, because she really is a superb, talented singer. Alright, late show tonight's guests, the lineup is clear, it's been announced. The Northern Ireland First Minister Michelle O'Neill will be on. Baz Ashmawi will be on. He's brilliant on the home rebuild. Last week was really sad, poignant, but uplifting at the same time. Deirdre O'Kane, the comedian, are among the guests on this week's show with the wonderful Paddy Keelty. And long may he wear it well, because he's doing a fantastic job. Celebrity Loose, more again on Monday morning when Lucy's back in the chair.
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0: Ireland's Classic Hits Radio, home of the 80s and 90s with the Cardigans and Love Fool. A couple of people got to mention quickly. Connor in Firhouse, thank you very much for the text. Sharon is in Swords, enjoying the Classic Hits all across the morning. Again, thank you for your text. And for Tom, we ruined the trailer, so Tommy told us earlier he's having a bad morning. All right, Tom, hopefully we have a nice song to cheer you up on the way. But first, we got to do this.
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0: Oh yeah, we have 33,500 euro up for grabs and we are off to Tipperary where Tom is. Morning, Tom.
3: Good morning, Ian. How are you?
0: I'm pretty good. What are you up to? Anything nice for the weekend planned or...?
3: No, just tidy up the garden now before the winter comes in.
0: Ah, fair enough. Yeah, that's important. You get everything nailed down and I get everything cut. Yes, all nice, all good. Hopefully you have the weather first. All right, let's see if we can give you 33,500 euro. More importantly, what did Lucy say to Colm?
3: My guess is, how many times have you been at Eurovision?
0: How many times have you been at Eurovision? Is that worth 33,500 euro for Tom and Tipperary? Sorry, Tom. Not today.
3: Oh, my God. No problem. Oh, thank you, Aidan. Thank you again.
0: Have a good weekend. Thanks, indeed. Thanks. All right, from Tipperary, we're going further away to Skibbereen, wonderful part of the country. And it's Skibbereen this morning. Who have we got?
4: Hi, this is Jacinta.
0: Hiya, Jacinta. How are you? I should have known that.
4: Very good.
0: You well?
4: It's Friday and the sun is shining. So
0: oh, great. And you're in Skibbereen, which is even better.
4: Exactly.
0: Wonderful. Wonderful.
4: Exactly.
0: And it would be great to give you 33,500 euro. Let's see if we can do that. What did Lucy say to Colm?
4: My guess is, how many times have you shopped at Yisk, however they pronounce it?
0: How many times have you shopped at Yisk?
4: Is that how they pronounce it?
0: I think that's how they pronounce it. Yeah, I think we know what you're talking about. Is it worth 33,500 euro? Let's see. Is it? Ah! Sorry, Jacinta. I'm as disappointed as you.
4: Thank you.
0: All right, thank you so much. Cheerio. Bye. All right, you'll have more chances to play the game, of course, with Trina, who's here after 10 to play What Did Lucy Kennedy Say to Colm Hayes? And it is worth 33,500 euro. Great money. All right, final one from us this morning on Ireland's Classic Hits Radio, home of the 80s and 90s. This is Dido.

Colm and Lucy in the Morning with Aidan Cooney here in Ireland's Classic Hits Radio. Hope of the 80s and 90s. Dido, White Flag. We have one more set of tickets to see Robbie Williams live in Thomond Park on the 7th of July next year. All you got to do is keep listening out for the Robbie Williams song. Trina might play it, or Damien might play it. One of them definitely will. When you hear the song, that is your cue to text, and you could get your hands on our final pair of tickets to see Robbie Williams in Thomond Park next July. And Trina's on the way.

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8: At 10 o'clock, good morning, I'm Brona Cox. A union representing secondary school teachers says there's a lot of anger over the amount put aside for public sector pay rises. The ASTI says strike action will go ahead next Wednesday and again on the 21st of October, unless the government gives unions assurances on pay rises. On Tuesday, the public expenditure minister announced €1.2 billion for pay rises next year. But ASTI General Secretary Linda Kelly says that's not enough.
9: I think any rudimentary maths on the budget showed us that it's absolutely not fit for purpose. It really has landed very, very badly with members, teachers who are struggling in terms of the cost of living crisis. And then to add insult to injury, we see the CSO figures yesterday put inflation at 4.1%. We have an employer that is unwilling to look at the inflation pay gap that our members have.
8: Parts of Ukraine spent another night under fire last night. It comes after Russian strikes on public buses killed at least 30 people yesterday. It comes as Ukrainian officials travel to Miami today for talks with US envoys Steve Witkoff and Jared Kushner. The housing minister says the criminal damage at a home in Limerick this week isn't funny or good crack. Videos online show a group of young people destroying a house in College Court in Castletroy, with holes kicked in walls, ceilings pulled down and windows broken. UL has appeals to anyone involved to come forward, while Gardaí continue to investigate the incident. Local journalist David Raleigh says the house had just been sold for €500,000.
10: I know it's coming up to Halloween, but it looks like someone set up a haunted house in College Court because this house is absolutely destroyed. The windows and the upstairs and the downstairs all smashed out, the window frames hanging off. Later on then some workmen came along to board up that house, so that house is now boarded up. It looks like a dilapidated property.
8: The US Defense Secretary's planned to live stream the firing squad execution of a former US Army officer convicted of a mass shooting. Nidal Hassan shot 13 people dead at Fort Hood in 2009, injuring another 32. Pete Hegseth says showcasing his death will help people understand there are serious consequences.
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1: Live.
8: And the 12th season of The Zoo will make its return next week. The latest behind-the-scenes look at Dublin Zoo will include a world's first cataract surgery performed on a hippo. The show is back on RTE1 on Monday. Sport is next.
11: 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The Reserve Defence Forces. 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
8: Starting with soccer, the Republic of Ireland can take a big step towards qualifying for the 2027 Women's World Cup this afternoon. Carla Ward's side are in Astana for the first leg of their playoff semi-final against Kazakhstan. Katie McCabe and Marissa Shiva are suspended for today's game, with Jess Su ruled out through injury. Kickoff is at 12 o'clock Irish time. Meanwhile, Shamrock Rovers moved 3 points clear at the top of the League of Ireland Men's Premier Division last night. The Hoops ran out 3-1 winners over Drogheda United at Talla Stadium. Shelburne take on Sligo Rovers at Tolka Park from 7:45 this evening, and at the same time Bohemians take on Waterford in the first of this weekend's FAI Cup semi-finals. In Gaelic games, Kilkenny have announced the retirement of goalkeeper Owen Murphy from intercounty hurling this morning. The Glenmore clubman won 4 All-Irelands and 10 Leinster titles in a 16-year career with the Cats. He claimed the last of his 4 All-Stars in 2023. And in rugby, Connacht will bid for back-to-back wins in URC this evening. Stuart Lancaster's side go to Glasgow Warriors for a 7:45 start.
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8: A dull, damp and wet start as a band of rain moves across Leinster and Munster. Brighter and fresher conditions will follow, with a mix of sunshine and scattered showers. Highest temperatures of 11 to 14 degrees. 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

Dublin's Classic Hits Radio. It is the home of the 80s and 90s. Good morning. I hope you're well today. My favourite Madonna song ever there. Crazy for You from 1995 and 1985, I should say. And what a show we have for you today, because one of my absolute comedy icons is going to be here. Harry Enfield. I'm so excited to talk to him. That's coming up very shortly. So if you have any questions or if you want to comment on any of the Harry Enfield characters, feel free to do so on voice note. We're on 087 188 0008. Here's the Backstreet Boys on Ireland's Classic Hits Radio.

0: 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Have a look there at the tilehub.ie. The Backstreet Boys on tour at the moment, and some of the footage going around. The stunts have gone. They're hanging out of suspended ceilings and all sorts of things. Getting braver the older they get. Elton John on the way in Ireland's Classic Hits Radio.
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Ireland's Classic Hits Radio, it's Trina, and today is the day we're going to be giving away that breakaway to the Ardalan Hotel in Galway. So I'll tell you very shortly how to get the last few entries in. That's coming up. Here's Bruno Mars in Ireland's Classic Hits Radio. Easy come.

0: 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It's Trina Mara. Very, very excited to have our next guest on the show, a comedy icon, Harry Enfield.
1: So unfair, I hate you!
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0: Oh, what a character, Kevin there from Harry Enfield and Shums. 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

0: Friends, Classic Hits Radio, it's Trina Mara. What a guest we have for you on the show today. I can't believe my life is now made. Harry Enfield is on the show. What an absolute legend. Thank you so much for coming on. Harry, I have to tell you, my entire teenage years, I laughed right through the 90s because of you.
1: Well, thank you so much. It's really nice to be here.
0: Do you know, I've mentioned that you were coming on the show to a couple of comedians, Irish comedians, who've been on over the last couple of days. And your name even came up yesterday in an interview that I did before I even said you were going to be on. Some of the Irish comics were like, oh my God, you are so lucky to have Harry on.
1: Well, you know, I'm half Irish, so I should be. I must get my passport, actually. Yeah. Because my grandmother was from Yale.
0: Yale.
1: In Cork. Yeah, and my grandfather was from there. I can't tell you, all I remember, I mean, he died in 1982, but he'd go, where's my bloody pipe? That's all I can remember him saying. Pops, have you seen my bloody pipe? Don't know if that's a Cork accent or not.
0: No, it sounded more like Wurzel Gummidge, if I'm being totally honest now.
1: Yes. Yeah, he had lived in Brighton for about 40 years, you know. But anyway, that's where they were from. And and then Dublin, and then over here, over the water. I've still got lots of relatives out there, and they're all called O'Hurley.
0: Oh, really?
1: Yeah, and Ryan. There's a lot of Ryans, and there's a lot of O'Hurleys and people like that.
0: Harry, I have to ask you about the shows that you made in the 90s and these incredible characters. I was going down memory lane and I was looking at a couple of clips and I was able to recite them straight. I haven't heard some of these things since the 90s. Even the, I am considerably richer than yo.
1: Yeah. That was very good. Well done. But you're not. I'm considerably richer than you, aren't I?
0: My life is made. Oh, fantastic. And you know, whenever I see anybody and they haven't had a shower, I refer to them as Waynetta. There's Waynetta.
1: Yeah. Oh, poor Waynetta.
0: Who, or did you even have a favourite character to write back in the day?
1: I don't know. I mean, doing this tour that I'm doing at the moment, I'm really enjoying doing loads of Annie again. Because he seems as relevant as today as he was then, really, in terms of, you know, the rich are richer than ever and the poor are poorer than ever. And he thinks that's brilliant. And so it's quite fun being him. And I'm loving doing, you know, I do a bit of the old gits. Used to take 2 hours of makeup to do the old gits. Now, no makeup at all. It's absolutely fine. And, you know, I do a little bit of Kevin, but I'm 65. Imagine doing Kevin at 65. That's a bit sad. And, it's been really fun reliving it, actually. Life moves on and you kind of carry on. I've been playing the king and things like that. And, and then you sort of think, they said, oh, would you like to do a tour and talk about your life and character? Then I looked at it all and I thought, actually, it's still really funny.
0: They're timeless.
1: That was good.
0: And you know, we got so much mileage in our house from Kevin and Perry as well, because my brother was Kevin. So you can imagine, when the teenage, oh, I hate you. We were like, oh yeah, there's Kevin.
1: Yeah. I still get people coming up and you see them with their spotty little kids and they go, you know, oh, we call him Kevin. And the kids, they're snarling, you know, so embarrassing. But they are, parents are embarrassing, they're ridiculous. Yeah. You know, you just get to that age, don't you? You know, where you suddenly realise that you are an absolute genius and your parents are incredibly old because they're in their 30s. And, you know, they're ancient, basically. And every kid goes through it. You know, it's part of growing up, isn't it?
0: Did you know you were onto a winner straight away with the characters? Or did they take a bit of time to get it right?
1: Well, no, I think, you know, you try it out in front of your friends and people. I mean, with Kevin, I tried it out in front of, it was basically based on Lily Allen's big sister, Sarah, who was an absolutely lovely 12-year-old and then turned into a little monster, age 13. And I wrote the sketch and sort of read it to her with the first sketch where he changes into a teenager, loses the power of rational thought and use of his arms. And she giggled. She knew who it was based on. And so I thought, well, you know, if even she's giggling at it, this will probably work.
0: The stroke of midnight, their 13th birthday, they turn into a nightmare.
1: And it sort of was that with her. Like, Sarah was, I mean, she's absolutely gorgeous now, and she's 45, for God's sake. But it was, yeah, she was pretty hard work, and I was pretty hard work, and, you know, all that, you know.
2: Only 30 seconds to go before I'm 13! 29, 28, 27, boing! Can I have some more ice cream, Mum?
3: Kevin, you've eaten all the ice cream in the house, remember?
2: Oh, yeah! 15, 14, 13, up against Super Mario Kart! Yeah! I'm 13!
4: Happy birthday, Kevin!
2: Happy birthday, Dick! Go!
4: Go! Kevin?
2: Go!
3: Are you alright,
2: Dick? I am...
4: Darling, he's become a teenager.
3: Kevin!
2: What?
4: It's your birthday, Kevin.
2: I know!
3: Happy birthday, Kevin.
2: Okay, stop going on about it, will you? What's enough bloody ice cream?
4: Oh, come on, Kevin. You've eaten five tubs on your own this evening, remember?
2: So unfair, I hate you!
0: Harry Enfield with us on the show. 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
12: At 11 o'clock, good morning, I'm Brona Cox. Two people have been injured after a crash in Cork last night. The single vehicle collision happened shortly before 11 o'clock on the N71 near Clonakilty. The driver, a man in his 20s, has been taken to hospital with serious injuries, while the passenger, a man also in his 20s, suffered minor injuries. Anyone with information or dashcam footage is asked to contact Gardaí. The trial continues today of a man who is accused of murdering his parents and younger brother. 32-year-old Robert O'Connor accepts he caused his family's deaths, but has pleaded not guilty to murder by reason of insanity. The jury heard the opening address from the prosecution yesterday. Court's correspondent Frank Graney outlines some of what was said.
13: The jury heard details of admissions that he is alleged to have made to Gardaí. He claims there had been an argument at the house about his drug use, that his parents had wanted him to stop taking cocaine. He didn't want to stop taking drugs. He also spoke about seeing his father's reflection in his mother's face, claimed his brother's iPad was somehow affecting his reality, and he told Gardaí during his Gardaí interviews he was sorry for killing his mother, but not his father or his brother.
12: The public expenditure minister is facing renewed criticism from secondary school teachers. The ASTI says this week's budget announcement won't do enough to support teachers struggling with the rising cost of living. The union says planned strike action will go ahead next Wednesday and again on the 21st of October, unless the government provides assurances on pay rises. There is renewed concern about staffing levels in the country's autopsy services. It's causing increased waiting times for bodies to be released to families for funerals, according to the Irish Coroner's Society. In some cases, pathologists are having to be flown in to carry out postmortems. President of the Society, Dennis McCauley, says the problems in the system are causing extreme upset for families.
14: There's a situation that if a death occurs in Dublin of a child, that child has been taken out of her capital city, being transported as far as Cork to get the post-mortem done. Now, this is a very difficult situation for a family to deal with at the best of times. And then you're finding that in our capital city, we cannot get a perinatal pathologist.
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1: Live.
12: And Kit Harington says his adaptation of A Tale of Two Cities takes some creative license. Charles Dickens' novel is set in London and Paris before and during the French Revolution. The Game of Thrones star says the four-part BBC series has been updated for a modern audience. It'll be on TV later this year. Sport is next.
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12: Starting with soccer, the Republic of Ireland play Kazakhstan in the first leg of their World Cup playoff semi-final this afternoon. Katie McCabe, Denise O'Sullivan and Marissa Shiva are among the players unavailable to manager Carla Ward for the away fixture. Kickoff in Astana is at 12 o'clock Irish time. Meanwhile, the first of this weekend's FAI Cup semi-finals is down for decision tonight. Seven-time winners Bohemians are at home to Waterford, who are hoping to reach their first decider since 2004. Kickoff at Dalymount Park is at 7:45. At the same time, Sligo Rovers are away to Shelburne in the League of Ireland Men's Premier Division. In Gaelic games, Kilkenny have announced the retirement of goalkeeper Owen Murphy from intercounty hurling this morning. The Glenmore clubman won 4 All-Irelands and 10 Leinster titles in a 16-year career with the Cats. In rugby, Connacht will bid for back-to-back wins in URC action this evening. Stuart Lancaster's side go to Glasgow Warriors for a 7:45 start. And in golf, Shane Lowry is 4 shots off the lead, heading into day 2 of the Open de España. The Irish Open champion shot 1 under par 70 yesterday, with a 4-way tie for the lead in Madrid on 5 under. He tees off again at 1 o'clock.
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12: A dull, damp and wet start as a band of rain moves across Leinster and Munster. Brighter and fresher conditions will follow, with a mix of sunshine and scattered showers. Highest temperatures of 11 to 14 degrees. 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

Duro by answering what VC Kennedy said to Colm Hayes on Ireland's Classic Hits Radio. Bright with sunny spells and scattered showers this afternoon. Highest temperatures of 11 to 14 degrees. 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

0: na Haron is mo, o na Halliantori is far lat. Shahi balia kiol na hoctadi august nokadi.
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0: 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It is the home of the 80s and 90s. Good old Dolly and Kenny Rogers there with Islands in the Stream. Now, Back to the Future is on the way. And we're going to the noughties today. I don't know if you'll be able to pinpoint this year, though. It's pretty difficult. Let's see how you get on next on Ireland's Classic Hits Radio.
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0: Ireland's Classic Hits Radio in the middle of Back to the Future. And oh my God, the IT crowd. Such a brilliant show from this year. This was Jen's first day.
1: So?
2: First day?
1: Yes.
2: Scary?
1: Yes.
2: Don't be scared.
1: Well, I'm not really scared.
2: You should be.
1: Well, I'm a little bit scared.
2: Well, don't be.
1: Make up your mind.
2: So here you are.
1: Really looking forward to getting to grips with
2: this. I'm going to put you in IT. Because you said on your CV you have a lot of experience with computers.
1: I did say that on my CV, yes. I have a lot of experience with the whole computer thing, you know, emails, sending emails, receiving emails, deleting emails. I could go on.
2: Do.
1: The web, using mouse, mice's, using mice, clicking, double-clicking, computer screen, of course, the keyboard, the bit that goes on the floor down there.
2: The hard drive.
1: Correct.
2: Uh-huh. Well, you certainly seem to know your stuff. Got a good feeling about you, Jen. And they need a new manager.
0: She definitely knows her stuff. What was the year? Here's Niarra Sparkly on Ireland's Classic Hits Radio.

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1: 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We're going back to the future.
2: And we're in the year when Carla Connor made her very first appearance on Coronation Street.
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3: 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Kaflaming ching. 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Carla, Spetpool's told you all about me.
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2: 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Oh my God!
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0: 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It is the home of the 80s and 90s. Absolutely thrilled to have Harry Enfield on the show today. He's going to be performing at the Bord Gáis Energy Theatre with Harry Enfield and No Chums on the 29th of November. Will you ever forget Kevin the Teenager?
1: Right, that's it. Off to bed.
2: I am not going to bed. I'm going out.
3: Oh, don't be so stupid, Kevin. You can't go out now.
2: Why not?
1: Because it's 12 o'clock. It's way past your bedtime. It's pouring with rain outside. It's dangerous for a child on his own. You've got nowhere to go and you've got school tomorrow.
2: That is so unfair! I hate you!
0: Oh, so brilliant.
4: I just had a lot of fun. As Kevin or any of the characters, really, they're not malicious. They're just mischievous, you know. So just, you know, even you go to Liverpool and talk about being a thieving scouser. and they think it's really funny, you know. But that's what we all like, isn't it? I think it's an Irish thing. You like having the piss taken out of yourself. How we grow up is, and my mother was like that, and my granny was like that. You know, people just take the piss out of you all the time. And it was funny going to school, because I ended up in secondary school, and it was like a big, you know, mixed school. And within about 2 weeks, there were like seven of us who were like really good friends, and we all made each other laugh all the time. And it turned out we were all Catholic and we were all Irish.
0: Well, you know, there you go. You have a mischievous face, Harry. That smile. Hey? You just have a mischievous face, don't you?
4: Good.
0: One of my faves, actually, you know, with Kevin was the fact that he was so polite to Perry's parents.
4: Yeah.
0: And absolutely that was awful to his own.
4: Yeah, that's my sort of solution to teenagers. If people say to me, what should I do about my teenage kid? I said, swap them with their best friend for 5 years. Because then you'll have, you'll see them, because they're always around at each other's houses. But they'll be living with someone to whom they're incredibly polite. And you'll have the best friend living with you being polite. So both sets of parents will win.
0: Parenting advice from Harry Enfield. This is excellent. And then the success of the film as well, and all the dance music and everything. I mean, that was just massive, wasn't it?
4: It was, yeah. It did very well, the film. And still seems to be, I still meet a lot of people who really like it. It was quite funny, my son seeing it. He saw it when he was about 11 or something, and just, I think he absolutely hated it. And then, you know, he was just watching it. It happened to be on telly, I didn't even know. Then I took him to the premiere of The Inbetweeners, because like Ian, who writes it, is a good friend of mine. Yeah. So he went to see that, and I said, what did you think of it? How did it compare to Kevin and Perry? And he said, well, to be honest with you, Dad, I didn't really like Kevin and Perry, and this is the best film I've ever seen.
0: Well, that's lovely, isn't it? Your own flesh and blood giving you that kind of review.
4: Yeah. He was a teenager at the time.
0: Oh, such good times. And your friend Paul Whitehouse, hilarious too. I think I spent the 90s going, what's the weather like? Scorchio!
4: Hey, yeah, I still do that, I'm afraid. We've just been in Scorchio.
0: These phrases, they just never go out of our head. They're ingrained in there after all these years.
4: I'm afraid so, yeah. Yeah, we were like, the original version of AI. They shouldn't have allowed us on television, Paul and I. You put these things in your head and turn you robotic.
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6: 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Oh, Scorchio.
5: Scorchio.
0: I'm going to have more with Harry Enfield a little bit later on. Here's the Waterboys, The Hole of the Moon, Scorchio, on Ireland's Classic Hits Radio.

0: Ireland's Classic Hits Radio. It is the home of the 80s and 90s. Brilliant to have Harry Enfield on the show with us today. And we're just talking about his mate, Paul Whitehouse there and the Fast Show. This come in as well on a voice note.
1: Hi, Trina. Come here, just listen to your show there. And it got me thinking about the Fast Show. What a series. I think the tickets actually go on sale today. I'm going to have it go online so you can get a couple of it. But it was one of my all-time favourite comedy series growing up. But come here. My favourite character had to be Swiss Tony, the car salesman. Like, everything he compared to was all about making love to a beautiful woman. All his quotes, I'd be laughing about him. I think he's my role model. That's how it's all gone so badly wrong for me. But I remember one of his quotes, it was about washing a car. He goes to his colleague, he says, "Washing a car is pretty much like making love to a beautiful woman. You've got to caress the bodywork, breathe it soft and gently, and give her every inch of your loving attention." Come here, you won't be able to play it on the radio. Oh, that one, that quote, but what a series. And so many laughs. But now I'm going to have to go online now and see if I can get tickets for that. I think it's in the Olympia. They're doing two nights. So bring her on, the old Fast Show. Loved it.
0: I'm actually looking here. You're right. Yeah, an evening with the Fast Show is coming to Ireland in March. And Harry Enfield is going to be in Dublin at the Bordgosh Energy Theatre at the end of November. This question came in as well.
2: That's saying you could ask Harry Enfield, was there ever a comedy sketch that he done back in the day that was considered then even too racy to put on TV? And what does he think of the comedy sketches nowadays, that you have to be per se, you can't say certain things, you can't have comedy the way we used to have comedy because of offending people and stuff like that, you know? You could ask him. And also, is he ever going to do a sequel to Kevin and Perry? I know the in-betweeners are doing another one. So would he ever consider a sequel to Kevin and Perry? And tell him for me, he's a comedy genius.
0: Isn't he just? More with Harry Enfield coming up this coming too.
3: Hi, Trina. Pete here. Just thinking back to Kevin and Perry Go Large. And one of the lines that we always quote to each other is, "We are top DJs." Loving the show, Trina. You're having a cracking Friday. Keep it up going.
0: Super stuff. We've got the amazing 80s at midday coming up on Ireland's Classic Hits Radio.
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18: At 12 o'clock, good afternoon, I'm Brona Cox. Two people have been injured after a crash in Cork last night. The single vehicle collision happened shortly before 11 o'clock on the N71 near Clonakilty. The driver, a man in his 20s, has been taken to hospital with serious injuries, while the passenger, also a man in his 20s, suffered minor injuries. Anyone with information or dashcam footage is asked to contact Gardaí. The trial continues today of a man who is accused of murdering his parents and younger brother. 32-year-old Robert O'Connor accepts he caused his family's deaths, but has pleaded not guilty to murder by reason of insanity. The jury heard the opening address from the prosecution yesterday. Courts correspondent Frank Graney outlines some of what was said.
19: The jury heard details of admissions that he is alleged to have made to Gardaí. He claimed there had been an argument at the house about his drug use, that his parents had wanted him to stop taking cocaine. He didn't want to stop taking drugs. He also spoke about seeing his father's reflection in his mother's face, claimed his brother's iPad was somehow affecting his reality, and he told Gardaí during his Gardaí interviews he was sorry for killing his mother but not his father or his brother.
18: The North's First Minister, Michelle O'Neill, says she has not got a letter from police about the Garvahy Road protests. Sinn Féin confirmed last night a number of its representatives and party members have heard from the PSNI. They're investigating an unlawful protest which blocked a contentious Orange Order parade on the mainly nationalist road in Portadown. But Michelle O'Neill's confirmed she's yet to receive correspondence from police.
20: No, I have not had a letter as of yet. Do you expect one? Of course I do. And what will happen when you do? I will respond accordingly.
18: An investigation is continuing into criminal damage at a home in Limerick this week. UL has appealed to those involved to come forward after a house in College Court in Castletroy was destroyed. Online videos show a group of young people damaging the property, which was recently bought for €500,000 and has since been boarded up.
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18: And Richard E. Grant knew he'd be banished from Celebrity Traitors because no one would look him in the eye before the round table. The actor was voted off after he told other players, mere moments after being chosen, that he had indeed been tapped on the shoulder. He says, in hindsight, blurting out his true identity was, in his words, a catastrophically idiotic thing to do. Sport is next.
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18: Starting with soccer, the Republic of Ireland play Kazakhstan in the first leg of their World Cup playoff semi-final this afternoon. Katie McCabe, Denise O'Sullivan and Marissa Shiva are among the players unavailable to manager Carla Ward for the away fixture. Kick-off in Astana is at 12 o'clock Irish time. Meanwhile, the first of this weekend's FAI Cup semi-finals is down for decision tonight. Seven-time winners Bohemians are at home to Waterford, who are hoping to reach their first decider since 2004. Kick-off at Daly Mount Park is at 7:45. At the same time, Sligo Rovers are away to Shelburne in the League of Ireland Men's Premier Division. In Gaelic games, Kilkenny have announced the retirement of goalkeeper Owen Murphy from intercounty hurling this morning. The Glenmore clubman won 4 All-Irelands and 10 Leinster titles in a 16-year career with the Cats. In rugby, Connacht will bid for back-to-back wins in the URC this evening. Stuart Lancaster's side go to Glasgow Warriors for a 7:45 start. And in golf, Shane Lowry is 4 shots off the lead heading into day 2 of the Open de España. The Irish Open champion shot a 1-under par 70 yesterday with a 4-way tie for the lead in Madrid on 5-under. He tees off again at 1 o'clock.
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18: Bright with sunny spells and scattered showers this afternoon. Highest temperatures of 11 to 14 degrees. 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
0: So we're kicking it off today with a song from 1985 on the amazing 80s at midday. Would you like to hear some Tears for Fears? It's Ireland's Classic Hits Radio.

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We're in the middle of the amazing 80s at midday. Did you enter our competition this week with the Ardalan Hotel? We're going to be doing that draw today. So fingers crossed, you might just win that two-night breakaway in Galway. It'd be nice, wouldn't it? Here's Tom Petty, Free Fallin' on Ireland's Classic Hits Radio.

0: Ireland's Classic Hits Radio. It is the home of the 80s and 90s. It's Trina Mara, and all this week we've been getting you in the draw to win this breakaway at the Ardalan Hotel, whether it's for business or leisure. 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So the winner of that is yet to be called. It could be you, you never know. Meatloaf on the way in Ireland's Classic Hits Radio.
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Ireland's Classic Hits Radio. It is the home of the 80s and 90s. Very shortly, I'll give you the number for registering for What Did Lucy Kennedy Say to Colm Hayes, worth 33.5 grand. But first, here's George Ezra on Ireland's Classic Hits Radio.

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0: 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Still to come now, after one, we got music from REM, The Script, and seeing as Harry Enfield is our special guest on the show today, we want to give you loads of money today. And what did Lucy Kennedy say to Colm Hayes? We're €33,500. We're going to play that too.
1: I hate trees because money don't grow on them.
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4: 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She is cracking. 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
3: 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Yes. 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
4: handsy.
3: Anyway, okay. Hollywood, I was going to say leery.
4: Okay.
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13: At 1 o'clock, good afternoon. I'm Ruby McManus. Here's your latest headlines. The trial continues today of a man who is accused of murdering his parents and younger brother. The HSE expects significant and widespread disruption to many services on Wednesday. That's due to a planned public sector strike. The family of a Cork man who suffered serious injuries after he was knocked down while holidaying in Greece are appealing for help in bringing him home. A sentencing date has been fixed for former DUP leader Geoffrey Donaldson. An investigation is continuing into criminal damage at a home in Limerick this week. And there's a huge buzz after €5.6 million lotto jackpot winning ticket was sold in County Cork. Sport is next.
14: His family is on the brink of civil war.
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13: Starting with soccer, and the men's under-21s have been drawn to face Finland in a playoff to reach next year's Euros. Jim Crawford's side will be away for the first leg of that time. Two fixtures are set to take place between the 13th and 17th of November, with full details on venues and times to be confirmed. Meanwhile, the first of this weekend's FAI Cup semi-finals is down for decision tonight. Seven-time winners Bowes are at home to Waterford, and that kicks off at Dalyman Park at 7:45. At the same time, Sligo Rovers could be condemned to relegation tonight in the League of Ireland Men's Premier Division. The league's bottom side are away to Shelburne, where defeat will see them return to the First Division for the first time since 2005. And Roby Connacht are in URC action tonight, hoping to make it back-to-back wins in the league. The Westerners are seeking a first in away to Glasgow Warriors since 2010. Bundiaki makes his first start of the season for the province at outside centre, and that kicks off in Scotstoun at 7:45.
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13: Sunny spells and scattered showers this afternoon and evening, with fresh, gusty westerly winds, with highest temperatures of 11 to 14 degrees. 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

Ireland's Classic Hits Radio. It is the home of the 80s and 90s, and the Script playing the Three Arena very soon, Friday, October 30th, and then Halloween night, Saturday the 31st, as part of their The Man in the Arena tour. I wonder, will they sing I'm the Man in Three Arena? I bet you they will. Here's the Script for the last time on Ireland's Classic Hits Radio. She's

0: Kids Radio, does anybody notice my little mistake there? I call that song For the Last Time. For the Last Time! I mean, it's called For the First Time and I play it all the time. I'm absolutely losing it, or I'm just trying to keep you on your toes to see if you noticed. I don't think anybody did. Phil Collins on the way and some Britney in Ireland's Classic Hits Radio.
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1: Oh, it's beautiful. But wait a minute, isn't this...
0: Yeah, yes it is.
1: But I thought the old lady dropped it into the ocean in the air.
0: Well, baby,

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1: Ireland's Classic Hits Radio. It is the home of the 80s and 90s. And Trish is on the line. We were talking during the week about the things that our parents did to save money. And I was laughing my head off. You were saying there was no such thing as tissues being bought.
2: Yeah. Exactly.
1: They would wipe your nose with a bit of their sleeve and then go their day. Oh, stop it.
2: Yeah.
1: And before the days of skincare for children, which is now a thing.
2: Oh, God. Yeah.
1: It was a bit of spit on a hanky to wipe your face.
2: But you know what? Didn't we have great skin?
1: We'd great skin.
2: Great skin. So we did. Great skin.
1: It could be a formula that we need to put into a bottle and sell it and market
2: it. It needs to come back. Yeah. It needs to come back.
1: Mammy spit.
2: I don't think the children would like it though.
1: Listen, we're going to give you a little breakaway. We've got two nights B&B for two in the Ardlan Hotel in the deluxe room there. Dinner in the Blazers Bistro. Full use of the leisure centre and fully equipped gym. And you're going to have a fabulous break there at the ArdlanHotel.ie.
2: Oh my God, thank you so much.
1: You're very welcome, Trisha. I hope you enjoy that.
2: Thank you.
1: See
2: thank you,
1: you
2: so much.
1: Take care.

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1: on Ireland's Classic Hits Radio.
2: Can we give this money away? We're going to head to the Glasheen Road. And Janet.
3: Oh my God, thank you for ringing.
2: Ah, Janet, you're welcome. How are you this Friday?
3: I'm very good. I'm on my day off from work today, so happy out.
2: Oh, nice one. I'd say the day off still entails housework though, does it?
3: Well, yeah, a little bit in the morning, but I'm actually on a week holidays as well, so
2: Janet. I love it. Right, we're going to try get you loads of money here. 33.5 grand.
3: I hope so.
2: Have a listen to this.
4: How many times you at...
1: The answer is 2.
2: Now, in Cork, what do you think Lucy Kennedy said to Colm Hayes?
3: I'm going to go with this guess. How many times have you DJed at Slane?
2: No!
3: I won't give up anyway.
2: Don't give up. Don't you give up. Best luck, Janet. See you.
3: Thank you very much for calling.
2: You're welcome.
3: Bye bye.
2: Amy's in Carrigaline and she already has this money spent, am I right?
5: Oh yes, definitely. I just had to get a loan for a roof and electrics.
2: A 24 grand bill for the roof and a 5 grand electrical bill.
5: Yeah, rewire.
2: Oh.
5: On my own, Trina, just a, you know, single household, so all on me.
2: So that's 29 grand that you've just had to pull out of nowhere.
5: Yeah, well, from the bank.
2: Oh, wouldn't it be nice just to have that paid? Let's give this a go. What did Lucy Kennedy say to Colm Hayes?
4: How many times you at...
1: The answer is 2.
2: Amy, go for it.
5: How many times have you holidayed at Christmas?
2: Oh, it would have been so good to be able to say, ring the bank there, tell them you don't need the loan after all. No, sorry about that. Do give it another go. Okay, see you, Amy. Good luck. Bye.
5: Bye-bye.
2: Damien Farrelly will give you another chance to play this at 20-5. What did Lucy Kennedy say to Colm Hayes?
0: All your favourite shows are just a tap away. Catch up on any show, anytime at classichits.ie.
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2: Art Garfunkel has been forced to postpone his tour after contracting a respiratory infection. The man is 84 and says he's been left heartbroken after being advised by his doctor not to go ahead with the shows. It was a scheduled appointment with his GP. His wonderful wife Kim insisted that he keep it, and as it turns out, he's been diagnosed with this infection. He now needs to take some time to rest and recover. He said, "At this season of my life, to be so warmly received by audiences and surrounded by so much love is a gift beyond words. Singing for you has always been one of my greatest joys in my life, and the thought of disappointing you saddens me deeply." American actress Mahalo was banished from the castle on Celebrity Traitors last night. Despite desperately pleading with her fellow contestants to believe she was one of them, the star failed to shake off their suspicions and was voted out.
13: "Sorry to see you leave so early, of course."
14: "Me too."
13: "The second player to be banished."
14: "Horrible."
13: "The first faithful to be banished."
14: "Ridiculous."
13: "This series." "Absolutely ridiculous." "How are you feeling right now?"
14: "Grateful, most of all. Grateful to have been on the show."
13: Now, Mahalo, big moment. You're about to find out who the traitors actually are. But before I put you out your misery, I do want to know, who are you thinking? Who do you think it is and why?
14: I thought from the beginning the traitors could be Julie, Rob, and randomly, Sharon. And then pretty soon after, I thought it could be Bella. And after, surely the recruitment, I thought it was Jerry.
13: And who are your definite faithfuls?
14: I think Maya's faithful. Just because she's so pretty and cute. I think Kenny's faithful.
13: Yeah.
14: He just has a faithful face, mm-hmm. You know.
13: That's I love doing it based on prettiness and face as
14: listen,
13: well. That's so funny.
14: Listen, what else have we got at this stage? Nala.
13: "Sorry to see you leave so early, of course."
14: "Me too."
13: "The second player to be banished."
14: "Horrible."
13: "The first faithful to be banished."
14: "Ridiculous."
13: "This series." "Absolutely ridiculous." "How are you feeling right now?"
14: "Grateful, most of all. Grateful to have been on the show."
13: Now, Mahalo, big moment. You're about to find out who the traitors actually are. But before I put you out your misery, I do want to know, who are you thinking? Who do you think it is and why?
14: I thought from the beginning the traitors could be Julie, Rob, and randomly, Sharon. And then pretty soon after, I thought it could be Bella. And after, surely the recruitment, I thought it was Jerry.
13: And who are your definite faithfuls?
14: I think Maya's faithful. Just because she's so pretty and cute. I think Kenny's faithful.
13: Yeah.
14: He just has a faithful face, mm-hmm. You know.
13: That's I love doing it based on prettiness and face as
14: listen,
13: well. That's so funny.
14: Listen, what else have we got at this stage? Nala.
2: And Halle Berry's 18-year-old daughter Nala has said her former stepdad Olivier Martinez has destroyed her mother. This comes after Olivier accused Halle of physically abusing their 13-year-old son in an incident last week. Nala says she's never seen her mother be violent towards herself or her brother, but she had witnessed her stepfather Olivier attack her dad Gabriel Aubrey when she was young. He ended up being arrested for that in 2012. That's the Entertainment Bit on Ireland's Classic Hits Radio.
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0: 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It's Trina Mara. So cool to have Harry Enfield with us on the show today. Who remembers Wayne and Wynetta?
1: Jarbo.
2: Yep, Eddie Child allowance.
1: Right, how much is it?
2: 180 quid.
1: Brilliant. 180 lottery tickets, please, ready?
0: I'd say you must have had such a laugh, though. I mean, with Cathy and with everyone that you worked with. There must have been.
3: Cathy was a terrible giggler. A terrible giggler, you know, and she'd be fine in rehearsal, and then you come to do it in front of an audience and she'd just burst out laughing after every line. And some of the Wayne and Wayne S's, yeah, and then she'd get me going. So the two of us would be just like looking at each other saying, "Don't you dare start laughing." And then she'd look at me and then I'd go and she'd go, "Oh, she's great, Cathy."
0: There must be some great outtakes, cool, actually, from the years of filming. Some great outtakes.
3: I think there were. Yeah, there were loads and loads, and usually with me swearing.
0: Do you know what other clip I loved? I loved the one where Wynetta decides that she wants you back, she loves you and wants you back, and you've got the new girlfriend who's like this supermodel.
3: Naomi Campbell.
0: Campbell. And she's lying on the bed and you need an excuse to break up with her, so you tell her that she's too fat.
3: Yes. Always a good excuse, isn't it? It's always a good thing to say to a woman, "Oh, you're too fat." You know, they love it, don't they? You know, someone says, "Oh, I didn't recognise you. You put on weight and aged." Never say that to a woman.
0: Not if you want to live another day, you know. So the show that you're doing in Dublin then, the Bord Gáis Energy Theatre, tell us about this.
3: Yeah, well, it's all about, I actually start as the King of England. And so I'll be doing a royal visit and then, and I sing a little song. And then I kind of talk about my life and career and how I grew up, how I got into comedy, and then I kind of do all the characters.
0: Wow.
3: Do you want to see a bit? I play a bit of this, do a bit of this, and I've really enjoyed myself. It's, you know, I've been doing it for, at the beginning of the year, I did it for a couple of months, and I never thought I'd tour again, but I've absolutely loved it. You know, people are so nice, and, you know, it's nice to go back to that era.
0: An Irish comic who was on with me, who was talking about you before I said you were coming on the show, he was amazed when I said you were coming on, and he said, "Will you ask Harry if he ever feels the urge to write, to continue to write and to keep on writing more characters? Do you ever feel that there's more in you?"
3: Yeah, I mean, I've got a few characters, especially the ones I do in Ireland, who I kind of don't do on television. In fact, got banned from television. There was a nice chap called Father Paddy the Paedophile. Who was?
0: I wonder why it was banned.
3: Yeah, you can't do him. But you know, it's just a satire of the church, you know. And I knew it would have been huge, but they wouldn't let me do it. But I will do it on stage in Ireland. Father Paddy is a terrible man, a terrible, terrible man. And I don't know if I mean, I'm pretty old now, and you know, whereas in the old days it's easy to old up, but you can't really young down. So when I do Kevin, I basically just look really, really ill, whereas I can do the old Gits fine, or you know, an old Wayne and Wayne, or an old Loads of Money, whoever, they can just grow up and be like that. So I just have to do old people, and you know, I don't think anyone would, I don't think they'd let me do it on telly anymore.
0: Oh, they would, yeah, Harry. We need a Christmas special. Christmas special with Harry Enfield. That's what I'm going to do, a petition. I want you back on the telly. And we just had Jarlath Regan, the Irish comedian, in as well, and he was saying remembers doing the show Upstart Crow with you and David Mitchell.
3: Yeah. That was such good fun. Yeah, he was a blast. Yeah. It was... I mean, that's Ben Elton, who I'm seeing this afternoon. He wrote that. I'm seeing him this afternoon. He's written something. He never stops writing, Ben. And I'm going to a little workshop he's doing later.
0: Oh, brilliant, brilliant.
3: So that'll be fun. Yeah, and David's a bull. He's brilliant, David. Jesus, he never stopped. You know, so many lines he had in that. All I had to do was sit on a potty.
0: That's showbiz. I could talk to you for hours. Would you mind, Harry? Leave me with one of your characters, one of my favourite characters. Go on, do a bit of Kevin there for me.
2: 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Oh.

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0: 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That's it for me, Trina, for today. 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
8: 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Fi cawn yn y sraen a telefisio byfod yn y hwctri capa er dws mae'r fasgon yn Dirty Dozen, Mission Impossible, The Magnificent Seven, Mad Max agos Hill Street Blues. 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Maybe you can hire the A-team. 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Mar wheel the ained crack commando. A curu a brisen, a court vila to eat for a crime they did not commit. La lina re o nijig octo trigo octo shocked. 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Ain character coma care the horde a dove. Agus farra quiv no frere as na legendary catchphrases.
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12: At 2 o'clock, good afternoon. I'm Ruby McManus. The jury in Robert O'Connor's triple murder trial has been sent home after an issue arose which requires clarification. The 32-year-old is accused of murdering his parents, Louise and Mark, and his younger brother, Evan, at the family house in Drumgana, County Louth, last year. Frank Greeny reports.
13: Robert O'Connor has pleaded not guilty to the three murders by reason of insanity or guilty of manslaughter by diminished responsibility. It is the prosecution's case that he stabbed them after a conversation about his drug use. In her opening address yesterday, the prosecuting barrister, Roisin Lacey, told the jurors that Mr. O'Connor accepts that he caused their deaths, so the issue they'll have to consider relates to his mental state at the time. Ms. Lacey was due to resume her opening speech to the jurors today, but they were told they wouldn't be required this afternoon because an issue has arisen that requires some clarification. The jury was then asked to come back on Tuesday. In the meantime, they were warned not to do any private research and to maintain the confidentiality of the jury room.
12: The family of a Cork man who was hit by a car in Greece is calling on the government to help bring him back to Ireland. Keith Toomey's family raised almost €38,000 to repatriate him from a hospital in Rhodes, where he has been staying for 4 weeks. However, Keith was found unfit to fly last minute, and the private repatriation company has yet to issue the family a refund. His brother Graham is concerned for Keith's well-being at the hospital.
14: To give you an idea, the doctors have a smoking room at the end of the ward and trying to get information. And also, when we ring now, they just go, when are you taking your brother home? So they're not mending him, they're sedating him while all these bones are incorrectly mending. But they're sending us medical reports that don't even make sense. And they're putting at the end of the medical report that Keith wants to come. That's not the situation. Initially, for the first 2 weeks, we thought he was being operated on.
12: The Taoiseach's trying to pour cold water on controversy surrounding RTE's budget allocation, saying there's no big mystery with it. Micheál Martin is defending Media Minister Patrick O'Donovan's decision to give the state broadcaster €20 million less than it expected. He denies claims the minister was going on a solo run, but refused to say when he found out about the revised budget allocations.
15: Look, I think in the round, I mean, when estimates and, you know, budget preparations and so on like that, I mean, ministers have a whole range of priorities, so I don't characterise it in that manner. I think this is an issue that has arisen that we'll have to resolve, and we will.
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1: Live.
12: And Open House Dublin kicks off this weekend, a festival celebrating the country's architecture. From tomorrow until the 18th of October, over 250 free events will take place across the city and county. Some of the events include a behind-the-scenes studio tour of RTE, the GPO, the Poolbeg Incinerator, and a bus tour tracking Dublin's vanished dance floors, legendary venues and changing nightlife landscapes. Irish Architecture Foundation's director, Emmett Scanlon, says it's Ireland's biggest festival of architecture.
16: The idea is that people can go out, explore, engage and discuss and debate and experience the city and county through building tours, get behind the scenes and into some buildings that are sometimes hard to access. They can participate in workshops, they can go to talks, debates and do a whole range of things actually right across the city and county.
12: Sport is next.
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12: Starting with soccer, and the Republic of Ireland are 8-0 up on Kazakhstan, heading for full-time. The girls in green have been dominant throughout the game. Kazakhstan suffered a blow in their first half when their captain Yulia Mayanskova was sent off. Jamie Finn scored her first national goal in her first start under Carla Ward, while Kyra Kariza scored twice. Meanwhile, the first of this weekend's FAI Cup semi-finals is down for decision tonight. Seven-time winners Bowes are at home to Waterford, who are hoping to reach their first decider since 2004. That kicks off at Dalymount Park at 7:45. And in Rugby, Connacht are in URC action tonight, hoping to make it back-to-back wins in the league. The Westerners are seeking a first win away to Glasgow Warriors since 2010. Bundiaki makes his first start of the season for the province at Outside Centre. That kicks off in Scotstown at 7:45.
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12: Sunny spells and scattered showers this afternoon and evening with fresh, gusty westerly winds with highest temperatures of 11 to 14 degrees. 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

Ireland's Classic Hits Radio, home of the 80s and 90s with Blur and Fleetwood Mac just after two as we get into the home straight now this Friday. Feeling good, looking forward to the weekend, I trust you are as well. I've got tickets for Robbie Williams up for grabs this afternoon as he plays live in Limerick on that second date due to phenomenal demand of a fabulous Halloween breakaway in Galway up for grabs. Details coming up. And of course, we've got lots more from the 80s and 90s to play between now and 7 being a Friday. Ireland's Classic Hits Radio.

0: Beautiful Self and Rotterdam from Ireland's Classic Hits Radio, home of the 80s and 90s. Damien Farrelly, Friday afternoon. Hope you're in good form today. Now, and all this week in the show, we've been talking about the fact that Gáilge Mhubiú is Galway's citywide celebration of myth and magic and Irish folklore, featuring a programme of free and ticketed events for all ages, celebrating Halloween's ancient Celtic origins in the heart of Galway City. The full lineup for the festival highlights at gáilgemhubiú.ie, all brought to you by Galway City Council in partnership with the Fáilte Ireland. It's really exciting. You've got the Mockness Parade and so much more. As I say, please do look at gáilgemhubiú.ie. We have a lovely prize to celebrate the fact that it's going on in Galway over Halloween, a two-night bed and breakfast day. That's your full Irish breakfast there. Dinner for two at the Galmont. So if you entered our competition across the week, that winning call coming on later on in the show. So I'll wish you the best of luck with that. Niall Horan just ahead with another 80s and 90s double play.
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2: I have the most embarrassing story about slow sets. It was the youth disco, right? I used to have quite long hair, right? And I'm nearly down to my shoulders because it was like sort of quite hippie. Slow set starts, tap on the shoulder. This guy says to me, "Would you like a dance?" And I turned around and said, "I'm a guy!"
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0: 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In news today, Taoiseach Micheál Martin has said the government wants to honour the funding agreement made with RTE, and he said he believes the issue can be resolved. More on that and lots indeed with Ruby, who's at the news desk today, an update for you in about 20 minutes time. 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

0: memories from Elton John, Candle in the Wind from Ireland's Classic Hits Radio. After three, I'm going to tell you how you can pick up a pair of Robbie Williams tickets on the show. Today, we're going to get a winner in our Golly of a Boo competition. You can win all that cash too in our game, What Did Lucy Kennedy Say to Colm Hayes? Remember, over 33 grand could be yours this afternoon. Let's hope it goes before the weekend, and have lots more too from the 80s and 90s.
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9: At 3 o'clock, good afternoon. I'm Ruby McManus. The jury in Robert O'Connor's triple murder trial has been sent home after an issue arose which requires clarification. The 32-year-old is accused of murdering his parents Louise and Mark and his younger brother Evan at the family home in Drumgana, County Louth, last year. Robert O'Connor has pleaded not guilty to the three murders by reason of insanity or guilty of manslaughter by diminished responsibility. It is the prosecution's case that he stabbed them after a conversation about his drug use. In her opening address yesterday, the prosecuting barrister, Roisin Lacey, told the jurors that Mr. O'Connor accepts that he caused their deaths, so the issue they'll have to consider relates to his mental state at the time. Miss Lacey was due to resume her opening speech to the jurors today, but they were told they wouldn't be required this afternoon because an issue has arisen that requires some clarification. The jurors were then asked to come back on Tuesday. In the meantime, they were warned not to do any private research and to maintain the confidentiality of the jury room. Meanwhile, routine hospital procedures and outpatient appointments are among the HSE services facing cancellation ahead of a strike by public sector workers next week. The HSE says emergency departments will remain open and urgent cancer treatment and dialysis appointments will go ahead on the day. Jamie O'Hara reports.
10: The HSE says affected patients are being contacted and appointments for Wednesday will be rescheduled as soon as possible. The cancellations include community-based services, clinics at primary care centres and other care services. A curtailed ambulance service will be in operation and people requiring urgent medical attention are asked to call 999 or 112 or to attend their nearest emergency department. The HSE is engaging with health sector unions about contingency arrangements and to develop a more complete understanding of what can be delivered on Wednesday.
9: The Taoiseach's defending the media minister's decision to reduce funding for RTE, saying it wasn't a solo run. It follows a meeting between RTE's Director General Kevin Backhurst and Media Minister Patrick O'Donovan yesterday, after the state broadcaster raised concerns about its funding allocation for Budget 2027. Micheál Martin says the issue will be dealt with.
11: I mean, there's no big mystery there. I mean, as I say, there's a plethora of organisations under that department of arts, culture, community, and so forth. So, you know, in every case, I'd say every single minister across government would say we'd have liked a higher allocation. That's the nature of a budget process.
9: Gardaí continue to appeal for witnesses to the criminal damage of a house in Limerick this week. The home in the heavily student-populated area of College Court in Castle Troy is now boarded up after holes were kicked in, walls, windows broken and ceilings pulled down. Videos on social media show a group of young people causing the damage. Local journalist David Raleigh says UL is conducting an internal investigation.
12: The university's deputy president and interim provost, Professor Anne Ledwith, she came out yesterday. She condemned this act of vandalism and she told the UL student population in a circulated email that this type of antisocial behaviour not only damages property, but it also damages UL's reputation, she said.
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9: And a bookstore in Cork is celebrating after selling a lotto ticket worth a life-changing €5.6 million. Eason in Mahon Point Shopping Centre sold the winning Quick Pick. The National Lottery says the ticket was purchased at the bookshop on Tuesday. Sport is next.
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9: In soccer, and the Ireland women's team can start looking forward to a World Cup playoff final next month. Carla Wood side have beaten Kazakhstan 8-0 in Astana in the first leg of their semi-final. The second leg is in Cork on Tuesday night. The winners of the tie play Poland or Belgium for a place at next summer's World Cup in Brazil. Meanwhile, the first of this weekend's FAI Cup semi-finals is down for decision tonight. Seven-time winners face Bowes at home to Waterford, and that kicks off at Dalyman Park at 7:45. And Man City boss Enzo Maresca insists the club's previous title wins have absolutely not been tainted, despite the verdict that found them guilty of breaching financial rules. The Italian says he has complete trust in those running the club as City continue their appeal against the ruling. Maresca has said the squad's focus has to remain on football, with a huge test away to Liverpool this weekend.
1: Ireland's weather.
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9: Sunny spells and scattered showers this afternoon and evening with fresh, gusty westerly winds with highest temperatures of 11 to 14 degrees. 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

0: such a really clever song, that. Love it. Divine Comedy, brilliant. National Express for you if you're about to get the old train home this afternoon now for the weekend. Enjoy. Ireland's Classic Hits Radio, home of the 80s and 90s. Time now to get a winner in our Golyev Abu competition then. It's ringing.
1: Hello?
0: Hello, Patricia.
1: Hi, how are you?
0: Damien Farrelly, Classic Hits Radio. How are you doing?
1: Hi, Damien, how are you?
0: Are you well?
1: I'm great. I'm fantastic, thank you. And all the better for hearing you.
0: Well, look, a quick one. You know, this week on the show, we've been talking about the fact that Golyev Abu is Galway's citywide celebration of myth and magic and Irish folklore. And there's loads of stuff happening across Galway for Halloween. Golyevabu.ie will give you the full list of lineup for the events. And you'll know as well, Patricia, that we've a lovely prize. A two-night B&B stay, dinner for two at the Galmont, and you can also soak up the atmosphere of Galway citywide Halloween celebrations. It's yours. You won the prize.
1: Oh, my God. Thank you, Damien. Thank you so much. Happy Friday.
0: Isn't that nice to look forward to now?
1: That is lovely. That is a lovely present. Happy Friday, indeed.
0: Absolutely. Brilliant. Well, look, it's a good start to the weekend. Patricia, thanks so much for listening and enjoy the prize.
1: Thanks a million. Thank you so much. Thanks. Bye.
0: So now she's delighted. So it's a wonderful thing happening across Galway for Halloween. Golyev Abu, brought to you by Galway City Council in partnership with Fáilte Ireland. And as I said there, golyevabu.ie will tell you more. Ireland's Classic Hits Radio.

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0: 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There's

Adele and Rolling in the Deep from Ireland's Classic Hits Radio. A couple of things to tell you about if you're on the roads today. In Cork, firstly, the N28 northbound is backed up between Carras Hill and the Rochestown Road.

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Ireland's Classic Hits Radio is the home of the 80s and 90s. And we're proving it right now as we kick off an 80s-90s double play.

0: reminds me of the old 21st, you know. Wasn't today or yesterday. In a world full of dupe aftershave and paisley shirts. Good times. Dee Reeman, you're the best thing. Ireland's classic hits radio. Home of the 80s and 90s. With Damien Farrelly in the afternoon with you every day here from 2. And all week we've been giving you, we as in Colm and Lucy, Trina and myself, a chance to win a pair of tickets every day to see Robbie Williams live at Thomond Park Stadium in Limerick. Today be no exception. He's playing there, of course, the 7th of July next year. Robbie will be joined by special guest Sophie Ellis-Bextor and Hermitage Green too for the extra show, and that was added due to phenomenal demand. A huge amount of Robbie fans all over the country indeed. So for your chance to win, I'm going to play a Robbie Williams song sometime on the show during the evening time now. And when you hear me do that, all you got to do is get in contact with us on WhatsApp. You can voice note or normal WhatsApp message. That's okay. Just make sure the keyword Robbie is included in that so we know what you're getting in touch about. So Robbie and your name and details at 087-188-0008. When you hear a song from Robbie Williams, and I wish you well, I hope you win a pair of tickets to go see him live at Thomond Park Stadium in Limerick for that extra date. Best of luck. The number again, 087-188-0008. The same number actually you'll need to play our game for huge cash in 15 minutes time, and more 80s and 90s next.
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4: 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Remember, there is 8 words in the answer. We have 5, and we know the answer is 2. 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
5: God, Nigella's cracking.
6: She is cracking. 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
5: She looks 50.
6: 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Can we not get her on? 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Do you remember a couple of years ago?
5: 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I couldn't risk you being face to face with her.
6: Would that be embarrassing?
5: Yes. Yes. Just you get a bit
6: handsy.
5: Anyway, okay. Hollywood. I was going to say leery.
6: Okay.
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14: At 4 o'clock, good afternoon. I'm Ruby McManus. The jury in Robert O'Connor's triple murder trial has been sent home after an issue arose which requires clarification. 32-year-old is accused of murdering his parents, Louise and Mark, and his younger brother, Evan, at the family home in Drumgarna, County Louth, last year. Frank Greeny has more.
15: Robert O'Connor has pleaded not guilty to the three murders by reason of insanity or guilty of manslaughter by diminished responsibility. It is the prosecution's case that he stabbed them after a conversation about his drug use. In her opening address yesterday, the prosecuting barrister Roisin Lacey told the jurors that Mr. O'Connor accepts that he caused their deaths, so the issue they'll have to consider relates to his mental state at the time. Ms. Lacey was due to resume her opening speech to the jurors today, but they were told they wouldn't be required this afternoon because an issue has arisen that requires some clarification. The jury was then asked to come back on Tuesday. In the meantime, they were warned not to do any private research and to maintain the confidentiality of the jury room.
14: Serious concerns are being raised for the well-being of an Irish man after he was struck by a car in Greece. 52-year-old Keith Toomey has been lying in a hospital in Rhodes for 4 weeks while his family attempts to repatriate him back to Ireland. The Cork man's family have already spent over €37,000 trying to bring him home, but to no avail. His brother Graham is calling for the government for help.
16: I spend my days contacting the HSC, the Department of Foreign Affairs, TDs, and really what we need now is the Minister for Health, Jennifer Carl McNeill, to contact the CEO of the HSC, Anne O'Connor, and get the ball rolling here. We're 4 weeks in, it's an EU citizen. 4 weeks lying on a bed, which is serious in itself, going crazy and deteriorating every day. We don't even know if he's getting enough food.
14: Routine hospital procedures and outpatient appointments are among the HSE services facing cancellation ahead of a strike by public sector workers next week. The HSE says emergency departments will remain open and urgent cancer treatment and dialysis appointments will go ahead on the day. Jamie O'Hara reports.
17: The HSE says affected patients are being contacted and appointments for Wednesday will be rescheduled as soon as possible. The cancellations include community-based services, clinics at primary care centres and other care services. A curtailed ambulance service will be in operation and people requiring urgent medical attention are asked to call 999 or 112 or to attend their nearest emergency department. The HSE is engaging with health sector unions about contingency arrangements and to develop a more complete understanding of what can be delivered on Wednesday.
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14: Live. And Nickelback's announced a Dublin gig. The rock band will play the Three Arena as part of their Everything Under the Sun tour on May 30th next year. Pre-sale tickets for the concert go on sale next Tuesday at 10 o'clock in the morning, with general sale on Friday at 10. Sport is next.
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14: Starting at soccer, and the Ireland women's team can start looking forward to a World Cup playoff final next month. Carla Wood's side have beaten Kazakhstan 8-0 in Astana in the first leg of their semi-final. The second leg is in Cork on Tuesday night. The winners of that tie play Poland or Belgium for a place at next summer's World Cup in Brazil. Meanwhile, in rugby, Connacht are in URC action tonight, hoping to make it back-to-back wins in the league. The Westerners are seeking a first win away to Glasgow Warriors since 2010. Bunyaki makes his first start of the season for the province at outside centre. That kicks off in Scotland at 7:45. And in golf, Shane Lowry sits 9 shots adrift of the lead after 10 holes of his second round of the Open d'Espagne. The Offaly man is on level par with Grant Forrest leading at 9 under, while Tom McKibben is in a battle to make the cut. He is at 3 over par.
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14: Starting in Dublin, the South Keys are slow from Dublin City Centre to Houston Station. Moving to Cork Commons Road northbound is backed up between the North City Link Road Junction and Blackpool Shopping Centre. And in Limerick, Dock Road southbound stops and starts. That's between the Docklands Business Park and Dock Road East roundabout.
1: Ireland's weather.
0: 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Online and at Dundalk Retail Park and Little Island Cork.
14: Sunny spells and scattered showers this afternoon and evening with fresh, gusty westerly winds with highest temperatures of 11 to 14 degrees. 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

0: Yeah, there's Whitney and How Will I Know here at the home of the 80s and 90s, Ireland's Classic Hits Radio. Friday afternoon with Damien Farrelly. We always like to bring you a bit of good news every Friday. Here on the show, a huge buzz certainly after a 5.6 million euro lotto winning jackpot ticket was sold in Cork, if you haven't heard. So the winner purchased the ticket at Easton's Bookstore, you'll know it there, in Mahon Point Shopping Centre, and the National Lottery says the life-changing prize has yet to be claimed. Is it you? Easton store manager, here she is, Eimear O'Donovan, everybody. She says there's been a huge reaction in the store.
1: So there was a big win, 5.6 million for the lotto jackpot, and we're delighted. There's a huge buzz around the centre, the store. It's great for the team, and we're really, really excited that somebody has bought a ticket and it has potentially changed their life.
0: Oh, thank you, Eimear. The excitement of it all. Check your tickets. 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Health and happiness to go with it. 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

Snow Patrol chasing cars from Ireland's Classic Hits Radio. Let's have a look at traffic and travel then. Latest in this Friday evening in Galway, Bohermore northbound on Tuam Road is backed up between the Forrester Street junction there and the Bourne and Drava queue, and College Road northbound from Yates College onwards there too. In Limerick, Ballysimon Road outbound is congested from the old Ballysimon Road junction there to the M7. Dock Road southbound stops and kind of starts between the Corprack Avenue junction and the Dock Road East roundabout this afternoon. Ennis Road, Chillers Road, all quite busy, as is at Slunker Street as you head on to Corbley Road this afternoon in Limerick. Commons Road and Cork northbound backed up between the North City Link Road junction there and the Blackpool Shopping Centre. South City Link Road congested from the South Douglas Road junction to the Kinsale roundabout, and Ballincollig Road westbound congested this evening too from Rosewood onwards this evening too. Couple of things in Dublin. The N11 southbound solid from John O'Gaughan's up to the Newtown Park Avenue junction. A crash in the N4 inbound is affecting the slip to the M50 northbound. A delay from junction 2, I'm afraid, Liffey Valley. Southbound M50 congested from the M11 interchange away up there to Blanchardstown junction 6. And there's a delay again at junction 16 Cherrywood to a crash. That's in the left

0: lane heads up just after the M11 merge. Finally, the M1 northbound, if you're going home that way to the northeast this evening, busy on either side of Junction 4, Dunabate. We'll keep you up to date on traffic and travel across the evening here on Ireland's Classic Hits Radio. We'll play more from the 80s and 90s too in just a moment, and we're doing our game. 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
2: Okay, let's do this. Brian's in Cork. Whereabouts?
3: The north side, Blackpool area.
2: Very good. Feeling lucky?
3: Oh, seeing you.
2: We'll give it a go.
4: How many times you at...
1: The answer is two.
2: Okay, let's see. Is the money going to the O'Flynn household in Cork? What do you think, Brian, for all that cash Lucy said to Colm?
3: How many times were you at Old Trafford?
2: It's not that, Brian.
3: Ah,
2: oh,
3: thanks.
2: No, I've set off the baby.
3: Oh, I know she's at home.
2: Brian, thanks for trying.
3: Thanks, thank you.
2: Bye. Get the Dodie. Where's the Dodie? Okay, that's Brian in Cork there. Hiya, Sarah. How are you?
5: Hi, Damien. I'm good. How are you?
2: Good. You reckon you have the answer?
5: I don't know if it's the definite answer, but it's just something I have to get off my chest.
2: Okay. Let's do it. Have a listen.
4: How many times you at...
1: The answer is two.
2: 33,500. For all our sakes, Sarah, we hope you have the right answer. What do you think Lucy said to Colm?
5: All right, I'm only just guessing this because Lucy and Colm are always a bit of crack and banter and she likes to tease Colm.
2: Yep.
5: Colm has two kids. So I'm just going to guess, how many times have you been at it?
2: No.
5: Ah! Back to the drawing board we go.
2: I know.
5: I don't even care if I don't win it. Someone needs to take that money now ASAP.
2: They do, and they will, Sarah. Promise you that.
5: Thanks for the call, Damien. Love the show.
2: Thanks a lot. Cheers, Sarah and Cork there, but not right. So, we haven't given away the money, but it goes up again now. It's just shy of 34,000. Your next chance to play. Monday from 6 a.m. with Colm and Lucy themselves here on Ireland's Classic Hits Radio.
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12: At 5 o'clock, good evening. I'm Ruby McManus. The HSE is engaging with health sector unions ahead of Wednesday's public sector strike, which is expected to generate significant and widespread disruption to services. Outpatient appointments and other care services are expected to be impacted during the strike. Jamie O'Hara reports.
13: Affected patients are being contacted from today with cancelled appointments to be rescheduled as soon as possible. There will be no change to time-sensitive appointments like urgent cancer treatment and dialysis, while a curtailed ambulance service will operate. GPs, out-of-hours GPs and pharmacies will function as normal, and people with urgent needs will still be able to attend an emergency department. The HSE says it's in discussions with unions to confirm what services can be delivered on Wednesday.
12: Meanwhile, the Taoiseach's urging trade unions to dial it down, saying he does not believe industrial action over pay is warranted. It comes ahead of plans for a large-scale strike next week after public sector representatives accuse the government of failing to make a meaningful offer on a new pay deal. More than 100,000 people are expected to take part in the action on Wednesday. Micheál Martin believes it shouldn't go ahead.
14: And what I'm saying is this, I do not believe the basis exists for industrial action. I don't believe the public should have to endure that, because there have been significant tax cuts in the budget which will help workers, and in addition to that we have provided 1.2 billion for public service pay in the estimates. Like, if that's not a platform for negotiations, I don't know what is.
12: The North's First Minister says she's been invited for a police interview in relation to a Drumcree protest. Michelle O'Neill says she stands in solidarity with the residents of the predominantly nationalist Kirvahi Road who oppose a unionist parade. Orange Order members have been given permission to march down the Portadown Street for the first time in almost 30 years, but haven't yet. The PSNI yesterday confirmed it's moving to the next phase of its investigation into the dispute, which includes sending letters to people about interviews.
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1: Live.
12: And Open House Dublin Festival gets underway this weekend with over 250 free events planned between tomorrow and October 18th. The annual celebration of architecture opens up the doors for places not normally open to the public, including the Bell Tower of Christchurch Cathedral, the GPO and a behind-the-scenes look at RT Studios. Also included in the itinerary are talks, workshops and exhibitions. Irish Architecture Foundation's director Emma Scanlon says the festival offers a safe space to ask questions freely.
15: What we try to do is make the festival focused and open and friendly, but also a safe space, you know, where people can ask questions and give their views without fear or someone saying, well, you can't do that, you can't do this, you know. So we have a really good series of things called open table conversations, which are happening across each of the four parts of Dublin City, where people can sit down and have a debate or discussion around the future of their neighbourhood.
12: Sport is next.
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12: Starting with soccer, and the Ireland women's team have one foot in next month's World Cup playoff final. The girls in green comprehensively beat Kazakhstan 8-0 in Astana this afternoon in the first leg of their semi-final. The second leg is in Cork on Tuesday night. The winners of the tie play Poland or Belgium for a place at next summer's World Cup in Brazil. Meanwhile, the first of this weekend's FAI Cup semi-finals is down for decision tonight. Seven-time winners Bows are at home to Watford, where kick-off at Dalymount Park is at 7:45. At the same time, Sligo Rovers could be condemned to relegation tonight in the League of Ireland Men's Premier Division. The league's bottom side are away to Shelburne. And in golf, Shane Lowry sits 8 shots adrift of the lead after 14 holes of his second round of the Open de España. The Offaly man is on 1 under par, with the Grant Forest leading at 9 under.
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12: Starting in Dublin, the M50 southbound is congested from the M1 interchange to Junction 6 Blanchestown. There's a delay again from Junction 16 Cherrywood to Junction 5 Bray North on the M11. In Cork, the South Ring Road eastbound is busy from Junction 6 Cork Airport to a collision. That's at Junction 10 Mahon. And in Galway, Tuam Road northbound is backed up between Joyce Roundabout and the Bohurna Drive.
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12: Tonight will be breezy with a mix of clear spells and scattered showers, mainly in the west and north. Much of the east and south will be mainly dry, with low temperatures of 6 to 10 degrees. Tomorrow will be a bright day with sunny spells and just a few scattered showers, and highs of 14 degrees. 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

0: of the 80s and 90s. This is Ireland's Classic Hits Radio. Damien Farrelly in the afternoon. Good to have you with us this Friday evening. And Natalie Imbruglia there with Toy. A reminder, we have another pair of tickets to give away to see Robbie Williams. You're listening out for a Robbie Williams song, remember? It's going to happen very soon. Robbie adding that extra date at Thomond Park Stadium in Limerick on the 7th of July. Going to be joined by Sophie Ellis-Bextor and Hermitage Green for the extra show as well, added due to phenomenal demand. When you hear me play Robbie Williams, get in touch on WhatsApp with your name and location to 087-188-0008. Who knows, you might be lucky this season and win a pair of tickets for Robbie live at Thomond Park Stadium, Limerick on the 7th of July. Compliments of Ireland's Classic Hits Radio.
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Robbie Williams, Millennium, home of the 80s and 90s. This is Ireland's Classic Hits Radio. There he is, the one you're listening out for. Do you know what? All I can say is wow, the amount of people wanting these Robbie Williams tickets from all around the country. Thanks so much for giving it a go. Winner, all right. And the winner is Morris Farrell. How you doing, Morris? Evening to you in Kilmarnock and County Limerick. You've just scored yourself a pair of tickets for Robbie Williams, that extra date in huge demand, of course. He's going to be at Thomond Park Stadium in Limerick, and I'm sure he's going to get a welcome with open arms. It's going to be fantastic on the 7th of July next year. Sophie Ellis Bextor in support and Hermitage Green for that extra show, which has been added, as I say, due to phenomenal demand. Check out more details there at ticketmaster.ie. But Morris, congrats, you've just won yourself a pair of tickets for Robbie Williams. Enjoy the gig. Loads more on the way this evening from the 80s and 90s. First, a quick check on Friday's news, sport, and a traffic update next.

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10: 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Nearly half five now. Let's get you up to date. Ruby McManus has the latest news, sport and traffic.
11: Good evening, Damien. The HSE is engaging with health sector unions ahead of Wednesday's public sector strike, which is expected to generate significant and widespread disruption to services. Serious concerns are being raised for the well-being of an Irish man after he was struck by a car in Greece. The Network's First Minister has confirmed she has now received a letter from the police in relation to a protest on the Garvahy Road in Portadown. An open house Dublin kicks off this weekend, a festival celebrating the country's architecture. In sport, the Ireland's women's team have one foot in next month's World Cup playoff final. The girls in green comprehensively beat Kazakhstan 8-0 in Astana this afternoon in the first leg of their semi-final. And weather blustery this evening with sunny spells and scattered showers, some possibly heavy, with lowest temperatures of 6 to 10 degrees tonight.
12: Ireland's traffic with Tyreland. Don't get caught out with a flat tyre. Get a spare wheel kit, including tyre, jack and all the tools you need to get back on the road. Tyreland.ie.
11: Starting in Dublin, the M50 southbound is congested from the M1 interchange to Junction 5 Finglas. There is a delay again from Junction 16 Cherrywood to Junction 5 Bray North on the M11. In Cork, there is a delay in the North CityLink Road northbound. That's from the Pope's Road Junction to the Watercourse Road Junction. And finally, in Limerick, Ballysimon Road outbound is congested from Garry Glass roundabout to the M7. And now you're up to date on Ireland's Classic Hits Radio.
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0: here at the home of the 80s and 90s, Ireland's classic hits radio, 20 minutes away from when we kickstart the weekend round here. Every Friday from 6, we stick on a few weekend floor fillers. So I'm thinking a few like this. A bit of Gloria Gaynor. Friday night, why not? This is always a floor filler too. Do you remember S Club? We'll Reach for the Stars. That's later on. A little bit of 70s disco. A little bit of 70s disco. Go a long way this evening, I think. Sister Sledge will... Can we play that one? We are family. Let's do that. So I need you to help me pick a few tunes as well, you see. 087-188-0008. Something to wind up the weekend and bring it on. So if there's something that you haven't heard maybe in quite some time, get in touch. A voice note. That's the way to go too. 087-188-0008. What about this one? Yeah, the bang of Fridays off that. Black Eyed Peas, for sure. That and lots more on Weekend Floor Fillers, just 20 minutes away here. Ireland's Classic Hits Radio.
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11: At 6 o'clock, good evening. I'm Ruby McManus. The family of a man stuck in a Greek hospital say they are desperate for help in bringing him home. 52-year-old Keith Toomey suffered 5 fractures after being hit by a car in Greece and, as a result, has been lying in a hospital in Rhodes for a month. His family spent almost €38,000 on a private repatriation company to bring him back to Ireland. However, Keith was found unfit to fly at the last minute. His brother Graham says they are running out of options.
12: We asked, we were refused. Then we went, okay, we're going to try this ourselves. Of course we are. We're a family unit. We're going to, you know, and we didn't do GoFundMe or anything like that. We just got the money together, basically. Trusted this company that were recommended by the HSE. We tried that avenue. We've exhausted everything. We are exhausted ourselves mentally. We do not know what to do, and nobody is stepping up.
11: The North's First Minister has confirmed she has now received a letter from the police in relation to a protest on the Gravahy Road in Portadown. Yesterday, the PSNI said anyone reasonably suspected of committing offences will be invited for interview. Orange Order members have been given permission to march down the Portadown street for the first time in almost 30 years, but haven't yet. Speaking earlier, Michelle O'Neill said she expected to receive a letter from the PSNI.
13: And we will engage with all of that because we're very comfortable with the decision to stand with the residents of the Gravahy Road. This is the difference between right and wrong. It's as simple as that for me. In terms of reaching out to the Orange Order directly, no, I have not, but I have directly appealed for this madness to end.
11: There are renewed calls for social media companies to clamp down on videos depicting criminal activity following the vandalism of a house in a student-populated area of Limerick. Videos circulating online show a group of young people destroying the property in College Court and its contents. The house, which was vacant at the time, has now been boarded up due to the crucial damage. Housing Minister James Brown says social media platforms shouldn't be allowing this type of content to remain online.
14: Criminal damage is totally unacceptable to any property anywhere, and I expect that processes will be put in place to deal with those situations. I don't want to say anything in particular in relation to the individual incident to prejudice any ongoing investigations. But however, what I would say is this, I think, is a rare event from students.
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4: Live.
11: And the 12th season of The Zoo will make its return next week. The latest behind-the-scenes look at Dublin Zoo will include a world's first cataract surgery performed on a hippo. The show is back on RT1 on Monday. Sport is next.
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11: Starting a soccer, and Bowes and Waterford will do battle for a place in the FA Cup final tonight. The sides meet at Dalymount Park in the first of this year's semi-finals, where kick-off is at 7:45. At the same time, Sligo Rovers could be condemned to relegation tonight in the League of Ireland Men's Premier Division. The league's bottom side are away to Shelburne. Moving to rugby, Connacht are in URC action tonight, hoping to make it back-to-back wins in the league. The Westerners are seeking a first win away to Glasgow Warriors since 2010. That kicks off in Scotstown at 7:45. And in golf, Shane Lowry sits 8 shots adrift off the lead after a second round of the Open de España. The Offaly man is on 1 under par, with Grant Forrest leading at 900, while Tom McKibben has missed the cut after a disappointing round of 73.
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11: In Cork, there's a delay on the North City Link Road outbound from the Pope's Road Junction to Watercourse Road Junction. In Limerick, Valley Simon Road outbound is congested from Golf Links Road Junction to the M7. And in Dublin, there is a delay on the M11 southbound. That's from the M50 Mercer Junction, Fibre North.
1: Ireland's weather.
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11: Tonight will be breezy with a mix of clear spells and scattered showers, mainly in the west and north. Much of the east and south will be mainly dry, with lows temperatures of 6 to 10 degrees. Tomorrow will be a bright day with sunny spells and just a few scattered showers, and highs of 14 degrees. 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
2: Good evening, Damien. The Taoiseach's reiterating his call for public sector workers to get around the table and negotiate in good faith. Serious concerns are being raised for the well-being of an Irish man after he was struck by a car in Greece. The North's First Minister has confirmed she has now received a letter from the police in relation to a protest on the Gravahy Road in Portadown. And Dublin City Hall is the venue for tonight's instalment of Ireland Fashion Week. In sport, the Ireland women's team have one foot in next month's World Cup playoff final. The girls in green comprehensively beat Kazakhstan 8-0 in Astana this afternoon in this first leg of their semi-final. And your weather tonight will be breezy with a mix of clear spells and scattered showers with lows temperatures of 6 to 10 degrees.
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2: Starting in Dublin, there's some congestion on either side of Sores Road at St. Collins Avenue and Griffith Avenue. In Cork, Wilton Road northbound is slow from Wilton Roundabout to Denny's Cross. And in Galway, Dock Road southbound is slow from the harbour to Clonakilty. And now you're up to date on Ireland's Classics Radio.
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0: and the memories, my goodness. There's a blast on the past undercover and never let her slip away from weekend floor fillers here at Ireland's Classic Hits Radio. The money hasn't been won, we haven't got a winner yet, so it continues. What did Lucy Kennedy say to Colm Hayes? Is now worth an astonishing €33,750. 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
14: At 7 o'clock at evening, I'm Ruby McManus. The family of a man stuck in a Greek hospital say they are desperate for help in bringing him home. 52-year-old Keith Toomey suffered 5 fractures after being hit by a car in Greece and, as a result, has been lying in a hospital in Rhodes for a month. His family spent almost €38,000 on a private repatriation company to bring him back to Ireland. However, Keith was found unfit to fly at the last minute. His brother Graham says they are running out of options.
15: We asked, we were refused. Then we went, OK, we're going to try this ourselves. Of course we are. We're a family unit. We're going to, you know, and we didn't do GoFundMe or anything like that. We just got the money together, basically trusted this company that were recommended by the HSE. We tried that avenue. We've exhausted everything. We are exhausted ourselves mentally. We do not know what to do and nobody is stepping up.
14: The Taoiseach's reiterating his call for public sector workers to get around the table and negotiate in good faith. It comes ahead of the largest planned strike action in nearly 20 years, with over 100,000 people expected to take part. Neil Martin is urging trade unions to dial it down. Speaking earlier today, he was asked if he'd cross the picket line at the gates of Leinster House on Wednesday.
1: No, there can be derogations and there doesn't need to be a picket. There doesn't need to be a picket. And I'm saying to all concerned, parliamentary democracy matters, and we shouldn't be just lightly chipping away at it, because that could have unforeseen consequences into the future in different contexts and in different circumstances.
14: Over 250 free events will take place over the next 9 days as Open House Dublin gets underway. Ireland's largest architecture festival kicks off tomorrow, offering tours of buildings not usually open to the public, including the newly restored Poetry Ireland building on Parnell Square, the Bell Tower at Christchurch Cathedral, and opportunities to step inside a selection of private homes. Exhibitions, talks and workshops will also take place in the city and across the county. Irish Architecture Foundation's director, Emmett Scanlon, says there's a growing appetite from the public to better understand their city.
9: People like to know where they've come from. They like to understand why buildings were built, who built them, and what they're being used for now. They're also interested in discussions about the future. They want to get involved in debates and discussions around things that are on everybody's minds about how do we make better houses, how do we design better.

0: better to age in the city? How do we include young people in decisions about the future of their parks? And
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2: Live. And Dublin City Hall is the venue for tonight's instalment of Ireland Fashion Week. Awfully Born designer Sinead O'Dwyer will reveal her new collection at the Heritage Catwalk Show, which will be available to watch on Virgin Media Play. The week wraps up at Kilkenny's Mount Juliet Estate on Monday with the work of Aoife McNamara. Sport is next.
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2: Starting with soccer, and Man United manager Michael Carrick believes Man City's appeal against a guilty verdict for breaching Premier League financial rules needs to be resolved quickly. An independent commission found City guilty of multiple rule breaches, although the club deny wrongdoing. Carrick says, for the good of English football, it's important the process is concluded as soon as possible and any punishment is enforced swiftly.
4: There's so many angles to look at from so many different perspectives, but really speed's essential for everyone to be clear, to be able to deal with it, to be able to move on, whatever happens. It's unprecedented, you know, it's a unique situation to be in this at this level with, we all need to know what's going to happen, really. I think that's pretty clear.
2: And in rugby, Connacht are in URC action tonight, hoping to make it back-to-back wins in the league. The Westerners are seeking a first win away to Glasgow Warriors since 2010. Bundiaki makes his first start of the season for the province at outside centre. That kicks off in Scotstoun at 7:45.
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2: Tonight will be breezy with a mix of clear spells and scattered showers, mainly in the west and north. Much of the east and south will be mainly dry, with lows temperatures of 6 to 10 degrees. Tomorrow will be a bright day with sunny spells and just a few scattered showers, and highs of 14 degrees. 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